So welcome along. Supersonic 70s is Jeff Dorsett. I'm your pilot of these airwaves for the next 60 minutes. Some great 70s tracks. Open up with a one-hit wonder, JoJo Gunn and Run, Run, Run. And then Cloud. I think they came from Holland, if I remember right. And Substitute. So Strike Around the song comes from Sailor. A cover from another brother, A Squeeze Do Wings. We've got a glam rock hit from the Glitter Band. A double-decker involving John Miles. A special track. A good one, this. For Gary McNeice, Mr. Northern Ireland. Also a little bit of story about the Bee Gees and a documentary on the TV. And a couple of interviews. Phil Chapman, yes, a great erstwhile producer, but talking about working with Queen. And then Kevin Godley, One Quarter of 10cc. So we'll play one of their biggest hits. If you want to get in touch, please do so. The email is chunkyjeff@gmail.com. That's chunkygeoff@gmail.com. Or get me on WhatsApp, 077-844-89469. Always pleased to hear from you. Supersonic 70s, plenty to get through. Let's go with this, Candlewick Green.

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2: Ah, then this is where we give you the backstory to a particular hit. And this week on Supersonic 70s, we're going to 1975 for Glass of Champagne by Sailor. Made number two in the UK in 75 from an album called Trouble. Now, the song was written by their frontman, George Kougounis. Now, you try saying that one after a few sherbets down at your local. It's a light-hearted song featuring some typical foolish romanticising about the oldest profession in the world. Their first release was a concept album based on the theme of sailors on shore leave. It established the band. The Sailors' founding frontman, Phil Pickett, went on to play keyboards and also doing the harmonica on Culture Club's number one hit, Karma Chameleon. So, story behind the song, Glass of Champagne.

0: Motown Supersonic 70s. It's the Glam Rock Hit with Jeff Dorsett.
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2: Now, I actually had the pleasure of interviewing and also introducing both of those there. The Gorilla Band down at New Milton. Yeah, great stuff there. Nice people, great chat, plenty of glam going on here. So we'll give you this, the Glam Rock Hit, Glitter Band. It's called Just For You.

0: Hi, this is John Rossell from the Glitter Band. You're now listening to Jeff Dorser.
1: Thank you very much indeed. Right, okay, John, he was there when I did the introducing stuff as well that went on. Quiz coming up shortly, but before we get there, going to play this one, especially for my good friend, Mr. Northern Ireland, Gary McNeice. I know he's a big fan of this, as is Barry, and I thought we'd dig this one out for you. One hit wonder in the end from 1971. Do you remember, Gary? Autumn.

0: Premiership Pop Quiz. Now, here's Jeff Dorsett.
1: So that was My Little Girl by a band called Autumn. Three questions for you. All sorts of options coming your way. Answers in about 30 minutes. Now, Barry Manilow had his first success with which song? There's a three-way chance on this. Barry Manilow's first success in the UK, was it Could It Be Magic, I Write the Songs, or Mandy? So, Barry Manilow, first success, was it Could It Be Magic, I Write the Songs, or Mandy? Question number two, Beggar's Banquet is an album by whom? And question number three, this is a tough one, what was Prince's first album released in 1978? As I said, just for fun, answers, about half an hour.

That's Roger Glover out of Deep Purple. He's a bass player, but he's also a great producer. And he did that, turned out to be a one-hit wonder for him there, Love Is All. And it was the Butterfly Ball coming right there. OK, Blue Mink up next.

0: along was the band, Blue Mink, Madeline Bell, and Roger Cook were the key members of it there. Cook at Greenaway, wonderful people. Remember doing an interview with Roger Cook. He now lives in Nashville and super to talk to because his songwriting in the 70s, they were so big, weren't they? Cook and Greenaway, coming your way.
1: The best of British supersonic 70s with Jeff Dossett.
0: Right, now the idea here is I want you to nominate some people. It could be a song, it could be a solo artist, could be a band. Best of British. Remember all the acts that you could come up with and send it on an email to chunkyjeff@gmail.com. I bet Gary McNeice will come up with a few. So Best of British, it is a feature that we have. You can send it on chunkyjeff, chunkyjeff@gmail.com, or you can do it on WhatsApp 077-844-89469. Today's nomination is the wonderful Sutherland Brothers and Quiver and the Arms of Mary. Best of British, get involved.

to get any better than that. Southern Brothers and Quiver and the Arms of Mary. It's our Best of British nomination. And you can do it. Get on there on the email, chunkyjeff@gmail.com. Now, a great artist, sadly no longer with us, John Miles. He had some terrific stuff. Everybody Plays Music. It's such a long song. We played it several times. But also he went on for years to be the music director for Tina Turner. But John Miles has had such a varied career. So I'm going to play two songs as a double-decker. The second one is Slow Down, but the first one is a Northern Soul gem called 1 Minute Every Hour. And I always remember it was on the Orange label.

0: of great songs there by John Miles. First up, 1 minute in every hour, and then Slow Down. And if you want two songs by the same artist, it's a double-decker. That's how you headline it. Send on an email, chunkyjeff@gmail.com. Right, interview time. Let's go with this one. Now, picking a support act is always a little bit scary. I can remember Aerosmith decided they would have Kiss as their support act. By the time they got on there, the stage had been ripped up and burnt, and Aerosmith and Steven Tyler and the gang had to follow that. Very difficult. Now, the other one that you didn't want to tour with and have as a support was Queen. And here, a producer, Phil Chapman, talks about how they prepared.
1: Yes. And they weren't afraid, were they? In the early days, I mean, you split the book, or I did when I was reading it there, into several categories. There was the early days, 71 to 75. I mean, they were low on the bill, but often would blow people away. And I should think there were a lot of people. I don't know if you've got any particular stories, Phil, but I should think there are some people who got put out on the road with them where Queen were low down on the bill. But they'd already gained a bit of a reputation, and you were the top of the bill. And suddenly you see these guys and you think, you know, we've got to follow them later on. I'd rather not have them on the bill. Anything like that, Phil?
2: Yeah, well, the biggest band that happened to was Mott the Hoople, who were Queen's introduction to major touring, both in the UK and in the US, although in the US it was sadly cut short. But that was Queen's introduction to playing larger theatres rather than doing college gigs, and they rose to the occasion. But as I said earlier, they had utter self-belief and utter commitment. So when they turned up to rehearse for the Mott the Hoople tour, they were in a freezing cold old cinema that had had all the seats taken out, and the stage was mocked up at, in front of where the screen went. And all of the Mott the Hoople road crew were there in scarves, hats, two jumpers and a thick coat. Queen arrived in all their thin satin stage gear, yeah, because they wanted to rehearse exactly as it would be, so that anything that could needed ironing out, they would find it there and then. And it was that attention to detail and commitment to getting it right, commitment to excellence really, that carried them through. And Mott the Hoople saw the results at first hand. When they had a support band that were getting asked for encores and were getting growing crowds as their reputation grew as the tour progressed.

0: Just ahead of an interview on Supersonic 70s with 10cc, let's give you the answer to the quiz and hopefully you manage to get 3 out of 3. The first one, you had a three-way chance on this one. Barry Manilow and his first success in the UK. I said, was it A, Could It Be Magic, B, I Write the Songs, or C, Mandy? The answer, C, Mandy. Question number two, Beggar's Banquet is an album by whom? We're talking Rolling Stones. And question number three, I thought it would be the toughest one of all. Did you get this? What was Prince's first album called, released in 1978? For You was the album. Rolling Stones did Beggar's Banquet, and the first success for Barry Manilow in the UK was Mandy. Right, we now have a second interview. Now, what a talent 10cc were and why. Tremendous. Four songwriters. We're going to talk very much here to one of them, Kevin Godley, and then play one of the songs that he wrote with Lowell Cream.
1: I have to ask you this. How did it feel? 10cc days. I think I'm right in saying that it's the only group I know with four lead singers and four writers. I might be wrong, but I think it's the only one I can ever think of that had guys that alternated so well. Can you think of another one?
2: I can't. I was going to say the Beatles for a minute, but no, that wasn't quite the case with them because they had a producer as well and we produced ourselves.
1: You did, yeah.
2: I think one of the contributing factors to the kind of music we made was the fact that we were living out of town. We were working out of Stockport in Lancashire, so we were well out the centre. So the influences that we had musically were totally different to everybody else's. We weren't trendy, in inverted commas. So we could kind of do what we want. We were an individualist unit, all four of us, and it worked well. The chemistry was good.
1: Absolutely.

talking about the songwriting skills of Kevin Godley as part of 10cc, I was just looking down the CD I got in front of me, their greatest hits. He wrote or co-wrote Rubber Bullets, Donna. He also co-wrote The Dean and I, which we have there. Plenty of good stuff that they did, didn't they? Super. Right, going to play a Bee Gees track next because I saw a great documentary in the last month or so. Their life story from top to bottom. And this was the title of it. It's called How to Mend a Broken Heart. This is the documentary.

0: check out that documentary. It's called How to Mend a Broken Heart. Bee Gees.
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Today we are doing the wonderful Radio London Top 20 from the 10th of October 1965 on Big Al. On 20, The Searchers and When I Get Home. 19, Barry McGuire, Eve of Destruction. 18, The Kings, A Well-Respected Man. On 17, Chris Andrews, Yesterday Man. On 16, Petula Clark, All the Vokes, and You're the One. And on 15, The Fortunes, and Here It Comes Again. 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

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Fortunes on 15, Here It Comes Again. 14, The Small Faces, What You Gonna Do About It. On 13, The Everly Brothers and Love Is Strange. On 12, The Yardbirds, Still I'm Set. 11, Nita Rossi and Untrue and Unfaithful. And on 10, The Ivy League and Now Love Is Slipping Away.

number 10 on the wonderful Radio London Top 20 from the 10th of October 1965. The Ivy League and Our Love is Slipping Away. On 9, The Sorrows and Take a Heart. 8, Wilson Pickett in the Midnight Hour. 7, Dusty Springfield, Some of Our Lovin'. On 6, Hedgehoppers Anonymous and It's Good News Week. And on 5, The McCoys and Hang on Sloopy. All on the way.

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number 5 on the wonderful Radio London Top 20 from the 10th of October 1965. The McCoys and Hang On Sloopy. On 4, Sonny and Cher, Baby Don't Go. On 3, Manfred Mann, If You Gotta Go, Go Now. And on 2, Andy Williams and Almost There.

On 20, The Searchers and When I Get Home. 19 was Barry McGuire and Eve of Destruction. 18, The Kinks and The Well-Respected Men. 17, Chris Andrews, Yesterday Man. And on 16, Petula Clark and also The Vokes and You're the One. 15, The Fortunes and Here It Comes Again. 14, The Small Faces, What You Gonna Do About It. 13, Everly Brothers and Love Is Strange. And on 12, The Yardbirds and Still I'm Set. 11, Nita Rossi and Untrue and Unfaithful. On 10, The Ivy League, Our Love Is Slipping Away. 19 were The Sorrows and Take Your Heart, and on 8, Wilson Pickett and In the Midnight Hour. 7, Dusty Springfield, Some of Our Lovin'. On 6, Ed Shoppers Anonymous and It's Good News Week. 5, McCoy, Sang on Sloopy. On 4, Baby Don't Go, Sonny and Cher. On 3, Manfred Mann, If You Gotta Go, Go Now. And on 2, Andy Williams and Almost There. And the number 1 on the 10th of October 1965 on Wonderful Radio London came from Sandy Shaw with a song called Message Understood. Thanks for listening. Next week we will do a Radio Veronica Top 20. Hope you can join me then. And here's the number 1.

0: From Feature Story News in Washington, I'm Nick Harper with the Week in Review. This week, US President Donald Trump entertained Chinese President Xi Jinping for a three-day state visit to Washington, a visit that was filled with warm words and diplomatic ceremony, but few concrete breakthroughs on trade, technology, or Taiwan. Trump called their time together very productive, adding tremendous things will be happening. They agreed a two-month extension to the trade truce and discussed the possibility of a hotline to flag artificial intelligence emergencies. Reporting from the summit, FSN's Kate Fisher said business interests played a big part in the discussions.
1: US technology companies are interested in access to the Chinese market. At the same time, Washington's increasingly concerned about advanced chips and computing power that could have military as well as commercial applications. So this is where kind of business and national security can collide. And US businesses want clarity on this. They want to know what they can sell, which technologies they can sell and invest in, and how these

0: rules are going to apply to them.
1: World leaders address the United Nations General Assembly in New York this week. Donald Trump, in his speech, warned he may annihilate Iran. In response, the Iranian president, Masoud Pezeshkian, delivered a defiant address, declaring his country would never bow to President Trump. FSN's UN correspondent Mitch McCown was there this week and sent this report from New York.
2: Masoud Pezeshkian's speech pushed back on what he painted as the hypocrisies of the United States, but it was also one of defiance where he said Iran will not be bullied. Iran's president spoke of the bombing of a school in the country where 123 children died, an event the US has been investigating since it happened in February. Pezeshkian said in no way should Iran give up nuclear technology, claiming the government only wants to use it for peaceful purposes.
1: Also at the UN General Assembly, the Israeli Prime Minister Benjamin Netanyahu used his speech to call accusations of genocide a lie. 77 national delegations walked out in protest. The Palestinian Authority President Mahmoud Abbas used his speech to accuse Israel of eradicating Palestinians in Gaza and the West Bank. FSN's James Goodison was covering the proceedings at the UN and sent this report.
3: He had denounced Israel's actions in Gaza and the West Bank as genocidal. He accused Israel of a colonial scheme. But a crucial point, he wasn't actually there. He had to deliver these remarks over video link because for the second time in 2 years, the Trump administration denied him a visa. And since then, we have now heard from Benjamin Netanyahu. I was just listening to his speech. And the first thing to note is, just like last year, as he rose to the podium in the General Assembly, there was a mass walkout of delegates and members in protest.
1: From bureaus worldwide, this is FSN.

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1: Hello, welcome back to another edition of My Generation. 2 hours of music from the 1960s. We'll have some quizzes, we'll have some features, and hopefully a lot of memories. In fact, we will start back in 1968 with Tom Jones after this.
2: Hey, cousins, do you remember how much fun radio used to be? 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

0: a 60s classic from Petula Clark, Downtown, 1964. 4 years after that, Tom Jones released Help Yourself, and it became a hit, as well as starting the show this week. Now the Beatles cover version, and this time round, we head into the 1970s with a male-female duo called Dollar.
1: They covered the Beatles. Maybe they should have known.

0: Donna, who had a lot more hits than that cover version of I Want to Hold Your Hand, it has to be said. Now, I always say it's amazing that after doing this show and playing 60s music for over 30 years, there are still things that I discover that I didn't know about. Here from Liverpool, I believe, are a band called The Pathfinders, who released one single on Decca in the 1960s, and it was called I Love You, Caroline.
1: Merseybeat wasn't just about the hits.

0: I wonder if they were trying to jump on the back of the Fortunes having success with their song Caroline because of the radio station. That's the Pathfinders and I Love You, Caroline. Now the A-side, B-side, and one of the early, if not the first, solo single by Wayne Fontana, which made the top 40. The B-side was called You Made Me What I Am Today.
1: What is a B-side?
2: Well, you see, it's the other side of the record, the one no one ever plays. You know that one?

0: You've heard the B-side, here's the hits.
1: Give her some hard times, treat her mean, that's what all the guys said. It'll only make her love you more, but it

0: Wayne Fontana covering Garnet Mims' song It Was Easier to Hurt Her, and the B-side of that single was called You Made Me What I Am Today.
1: Gary Jackson.
2: He's a groovy guy with a very good eye for picking all the hits, and he goes...

0: Bee Gees and a song called World from their album Horizontal originally. And they were followed by Alexander Patton. I don't think I've ever played that song. Northern soul hit called A Little Loving Sometimes. Now the I Write the Songs feature, and it has to be two songs written by Chip Taylor, who we sadly lost a week or so ago. One of them, the first one, you will be familiar with, I'm sure, if you're familiar with his work. Maybe not the second, even though it was a hit. We'll start with The Kings of Andover.
1: What we're going to do right here is go back, way back, back into time, when the only people that existed were troglodytes.

P.B. Arnold, who had a big hit with Angel of the Morning here in the UK. And before that, we heard the Troggs and the evergreen Wild Thing. I don't think that Wild Thing song will ever sound dated, but who knows how things go. We're off to Manchester now with one of the most inventive groups of the 1960s, the Peddlers, who recorded this rather original version of By the Time I Get to Felix.

0: The Peddlers were first of those two with By the Time I Get to Phoenix. That's the title, Carrie. And they were followed by The Herd, a band who featured among their number Andrew Bowne, who went on to spend many years as keyboard player and guitarist in Status Quo. And, of course, Peter Frampton, the face of 68, as he was called, who's just got a new album released. That was a song called I Can Fly from early on in The Herd's chart-making career.
1: We've had a very sad event, Lildon, in Cornwall. Our local traffic warden have died. Isn't that awful? The bastards. And they got in the funeral, and there's all the other traffic wardens there. We got the funeral, and he started banging the top of the coffin. He said, I'm not dead. They said, we can't do anything about it now. We've done the paperwork.

We heard Herman's Hermits, of course, and Silhouettes from 1964, I think it was. They were followed by the wonderful Idle Race, Jeff Lynne's group in the 1960s, and a song that was covered by the Tremolos in the 1970s. Not sure whether they released it or not. It was called Please No More Sad Songs. Now, in the Caribbean, of course, at the towards the start of the 60s, we had Bluebeat. Then we had Scar. I think I'm getting in the right order. And then we had Rocksteady. Or maybe Rocksteady came before Scar. Anyway, this is Rocksteady from the Uniques. A song called People Rocksteady.

0: Now Follow That, an original of a song, then a different tune by an artist that covered it.
1: The Uniques and People Rocksteady. So it's Holly's Follow That this time round, which gives me a good opportunity to play the original version of a song the Hollies covered, written by the late Chip Taylor. This is Evie Sands.

0: The Hollies and Sorry Suzanne. Before that, the original version of a song that was also a hit for the Hollies, I Can't Let Go, the original by Evie Sands.
1: Here's another B-side on the back of a hit.

Can't help thinking that might have been a hit if it had been an A-side. However, the A-side that was a B-side of was a hit anyway. It was the Ivy League. That song was called A Girl Like You. The song on the other side that was a hit, That's Why I'm Crying.

0: from Feature Story News in Washington, I'm Nick Harper with the Week in Review. This week, US President Donald Trump entertained Chinese President Xi Jinping for a three-day state visit to Washington, a visit that was filled with warm words and diplomatic ceremony, but few concrete breakthroughs on trade, technology, or Taiwan. Trump called their time together very productive, adding tremendous things will be happening. They agreed a two-month extension to the trade truce and discussed the possibility of a hotline to flag artificial intelligence emergencies. Reporting from the summit, FSN's Kate Fisher said business interests played a big part in the discussions.
1: US technology companies are interested in access to the Chinese market. At the same time, Washington's increasingly concerned about advanced chips and computing power that could have military as well as commercial applications. So this is where kind of business and national security can collide. And US businesses want clarity on this. They want to know what they can sell, which technologies they can sell and invest in, and how these rules are going to apply to them.
0: World leaders addressed the United Nations General Assembly in New York this week. Donald Trump, in his speech, warned he may annihilate Iran. In response, the Iranian president, Masoud Pezeshkian, delivered a defiant address, declaring his country would never bow to President Trump. FSN's UN correspondent Mitch McCown was there this week and sent this report from New York.
2: Masoud Pezeshkian's speech pushed back on what he painted as the hypocrisies of the United States, but it was also one of defiance, where he said Iran will not be bullied. Iran's president spoke of the bombing of a school in the country where 123 children died, an event the US has been investigating since it happened in February. Pezeshkian said in no way should Iran give up nuclear technology, claiming the government only wants to use it for peaceful purposes.
0: Also at the UN General Assembly, the Israeli Prime Minister Benjamin Netanyahu used his speech to call accusations of genocide a lie. 77 national delegations walked out in protest. The Palestinian Authority President Mahmoud Abbas used his speech to accuse Israel of eradicating Palestinians in Gaza and the West Bank. FSN's James Goodison was covering the proceedings at the UN and sent this report.
3: He had denounced Israel's actions in Gaza and the West Bank as genocidal. He accused Israel of a colonial scheme. But a crucial point, he wasn't actually there. He had to deliver these remarks over video link because, for the second time in 2 years, the Trump administration denied him a visa. And since then, we have now heard from Benjamin Netanyahu. I was just listening to his speech. And the first thing to note is, just like last year, as he rose to the podium in the General Assembly, there was a mass walkout of delegates and members in protest.
0: From bureaus worldwide, this is FSN.

0: Oh, there's an electrician. Just what I want. What's their number? 01227 39. Oh, missed it.
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0: 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Everything's a perfect treat down on Jollity Farm. 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And the old buck rabbit sings,
1: stuff it up a jumper.
0: Vododio. All the little ducks go quack, quack, quack. The cows all moo.

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0: From Feature Story News in Washington, I'm Nick Harper with the Week in Review. This week, US President Donald Trump entertained Chinese President Xi Jinping for a three-day state visit to Washington, a visit that was filled with warm words and diplomatic ceremony, but few concrete breakthroughs on trade, technology, or Taiwan. Trump called their time together very productive, adding tremendous things will be happening. They agreed a two-month extension to the trade truce and discussed the possibility of a hotline to flag artificial intelligence emergencies. Reporting from the summit, FSN's Kate Fisher said business interests played a big part in the discussions.
1: US technology companies are interested in access to the Chinese market. At the same time, Washington's increasingly concerned about advanced chips and computing power that could have military as well as commercial applications. So this is where kind of business and national security can collide. And US businesses want clarity on this. They want to know what they can sell, which technologies they can sell and invest in, and how these rules are going to apply to them.
0: World leaders addressed the United Nations General Assembly in New York this week. Donald Trump, in his speech, warned he may annihilate Iran. In response, the Iranian president, Masoud Pezeshkian, delivered a defiant address, declaring his country would never bow to President Trump. FSN's UN correspondent Mitch McCown was there this week and sent this report from New York.
2: Masoud Pezeshkian's speech pushed back on what he painted as the hypocrisies of the United States, but it was also one of defiance, where he said Iran will not be bullied. Iran's president spoke of the bombing of a school in the country where 123 children died, an event the US has been investigating since it happened in February. Pezeshkian said in no way should Iran give up nuclear technology, claiming the government only wants to use it for peaceful purposes.
0: Also at the UN General Assembly, the Israeli Prime Minister Benjamin Netanyahu used his speech to call accusations of genocide a lie. 77 national delegations walked out in protest. The Palestinian Authority President Mahmoud Abbas used his speech to accuse Israel of eradicating Palestinians in Gaza and the West Bank. FSN's James Goodison was covering the proceedings at the UN and sent this report.
3: He had denounced Israel's actions in Gaza and the West Bank as genocidal. He accused Israel of a colonial scheme. But a crucial point, he wasn't actually there. He had to deliver these remarks over video link because, for the second time in 2 years, the Trump administration denied him a visa. And since then, we have now heard from Benjamin Netanyahu. I was just listening to his speech. And the first thing to note is, just like last year, as he rose to the podium in the General Assembly, there was a mass walkout of delegates and members in protest.
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1: Oh, a plumber's van. Ah, just what I need. What's the number? 01273 84. Oh, missed it.
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Take 40 of the most popular records in Britain today, add a dash of the promising newcomers, a sprinkling of golden oldies, mix it up with a top personality DJ, shove it through a 75,000-watt transmitter, and you've got...

0: From Feature Story News in New Delhi, I'm Neha Punia. 5 men have been arrested on suspicion of planning a terrorist attack close to an airbase in England used by the US Air Force in its war against Iran. Authorities are investigating a possible link to Tehran, though the police operation was reportedly not based on advance intelligence. Ollie Barrett has more from London.
1: Dozens of residents spending Sunday night away from their homes, having been evacuated. We are told by Gloucestershire Police that they received a call in the early hours of Sunday morning, local time, suggesting that there were 3 vehicles moving suspiciously in some way towards RAF Fairford. That led them to launch their policing operation. 5 men were arrested initially on suspicion of explosives offences, but they were later rearrested on suspicion of the preparation of a terrorist act of some sort. Now, the UK's terrorism legislation means that those men can be held in custody without being charged for up to 14 days. Police very much stressing that investigations are ongoing and they are asking the public not to speculate about the case. But we have been hearing from US President Donald Trump with his suggestions that these were individuals potentially that had been being tracked by the Americans and the British for some time, that they were potentially preparing some kind of major plot.
0: Iran's foreign minister Abbas Araghchi has warned he is prepared for fighting with the United States regime, even as it leads to what he called a doomsday war, while saying Tehran remains open to a diplomatic resolution. The remarks made to NBC over the weekend came after US President Donald Trump rejected Iran's proposal to reopen the Strait of Hormuz. Nick Harper has more from Washington, D.C.
2: Abbas Araghchi has been speaking to U.S. media, including NBC, and saying that Iran is ready for a return to conflict, saying that it's even prepared if it comes to a doomsday war. However, the foreign minister also pushing diplomacy and pushing it into Donald Trump's court, saying it is up to the president to choose. But as we know, President Trump has been putting out mixed signals, talking about the possibility of diplomacy, but also suggesting that he might be ready to annihilate Iran and that he might be ready to return to a bombing campaign. So as it stands, really no moving forward in terms of that proposal.
0: More than 60 people have died in India and Nepal in floods and landslides triggered by heavy rainfall. In India's Uttar Pradesh state, authorities say rescue operations continue. Nepal, which is still recovering from devastating flash floods that killed thousands last month, is now seeing water levels rising in major rivers and tributaries. From bureaus worldwide, this is FSN.

0: Oh, there's an electrician. Just what I want. What's their number? 01227 39.
1: Ah!
0: Missed it.
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2: From Feature Story News in New Delhi, I'm Neha Punia. 5 men have been arrested on suspicion of planning a terrorist attack close to an airbase in England used by the US Air Force in its war against Iran. Authorities are investigating a possible link to Tehran, though the police operation was reportedly not based on advance intelligence. Ollie Barrett has more from London.
3: Thousands of residents spending Sunday night away from their homes, having been evacuated. We are told by Gloucestershire Police that they received a call in the early hours of Sunday morning, local time, suggesting that there were 3 vehicles moving suspiciously in some way towards RAF Fairford. That led them to launch their policing operation. 5 men were arrested, initially on suspicion of explosives offences, but they were later rearrested on suspicion of the preparation of a terrorist act of some sort. Now, the UK's terrorism legislation means that those men can be held in custody without being charged for up to 14 days. Police very much stressing that investigations are ongoing, and they are asking the public not to speculate about the case. But we have been hearing from US President Donald Trump with his suggestions that these were individuals potentially that had been being tracked by the Americans and the British for some time, that they were potentially preparing some kind of major plot.
2: Iran's foreign minister Abbas Araghchi has warned he is prepared for fighting with the United States regime, even as it leads to what he called a doomsday war, while saying Tehran remains open to a diplomatic resolution. The remarks made to NBC over the weekend came after US President Donald Trump rejected Iran's proposal to reopen the Strait of Hormuz. Nick Harper has more from Washington, D.C.
4: Abbas Araghchi has been speaking to U.S. media, including NBC, and saying that Iran is ready for a return to conflict, saying that it's even prepared if it comes to a doomsday war. However, the foreign minister also pushing diplomacy and pushing it into Donald Trump's court, saying it is up to the president to choose. But as we know, President Trump has been putting out mixed signals, talking about the possibility of diplomacy, but also suggesting that he might be ready to annihilate Iran and that he might be ready to return to a bombing campaign. So as it stands, really no moving forward in terms of that proposal.
2: More than 60 people have died in India and Nepal in floods and landslides triggered by heavy rainfall. In India's Uttar Pradesh state, authorities say rescue operations continue. Nepal, which is still recovering from devastating flash floods that killed thousands last month, is now seeing water levels rising in major rivers and tributaries. From bureaus worldwide, this is FSN.

0: Oh, there's an electrician. Just what I want. What's the number? 01227 39. Ah! Missed it.
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0: pigs they grunt and howl, the cats meow, the dogs bow wow, everybody makes a row down on Jollity Farm. 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

0: 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Regular as habit, the cocks begin to crow. And the old buck rabbit sings,
1: stuff it up a jumper.
0: Vododio. All the little ducks go quack, quack, quack. The cows all moo.

0: are investigating a possible link to Tehran, though the police operation was reportedly not based on advance intelligence. Ollie Barrett has more from London.
1: Dozens of residents spending Sunday night away from their homes, having been evacuated. We are told by Gloucestershire Police that they received a call in the early hours of Sunday morning, local time, suggesting that there were three vehicles moving suspiciously in some way towards RAF Fairford. That led them to launch their policing operation. Five men were arrested, initially on suspicion of explosives offences, but they were later rearrested on suspicion of the preparation of a terrorist act of some sort. Now, the UK's terrorism legislation means that those men can be held in custody without being charged for up to 14 days. Police very much stressing that investigations are ongoing, and they are asking the public not to speculate about the case. But we have been hearing from US President Donald Trump with his suggestions that these were individuals potentially that had been being tracked by the Americans and the British for some time, that they were potentially preparing some kind of major plot.
0: Iran's foreign minister Abbas Araghchi has warned he is prepared for fighting with the United States regime, even as it leads to what he called a doomsday war, while saying Tehran remains open to a diplomatic resolution. The remarks made to NBC over the weekend came after U.S. President Donald Trump rejected Iran's proposal to reopen the Strait of Hormuz. Nick Harper has more from Washington, D.C.
2: Abbas Araghchi has been speaking to U.S. media, including NBC, and saying that Iran is ready for a return to conflict, saying that it's even prepared if it comes to a doomsday war. However, the foreign minister also pushing diplomacy and pushing it into Donald Trump's court, saying it is up to the president to choose. But as we know, President Trump has been putting out mixed signals, talking about the possibility of diplomacy, but also suggesting that he might be ready to annihilate Iran and that he might be ready to return to a bombing campaign. So as it stands, really no moving forward in terms of that proposal.
0: More than 60 people have died in India and Nepal in floods and landslides triggered by heavy rainfall. In India's Uttar Pradesh state, authorities say rescue operations continue. Nepal, which is still recovering from devastating flash floods that killed thousands last month, is now seeing water levels rising in major rivers and tributaries. From bureaus worldwide, this is FSN.

0: Lionel Richie and My Destiny. Well, it's my destiny to sit in for Susie this morning. Good morning, everybody.
1: On Big L, standing in for Susie at breakfast.

So, good morning. Yes, indeed, it's my turn to sit in for Susie for today. Just for today, yep. And good morning now to Stephen Gray and Tony Ting. And you've been warned, right? Ah, yeah, you can't say you haven't been warned. Susie told you beforehand, right? Yeah, she did, you know. So what have we got for you this morning? Well, the old Loose Ends Quiz is back again for today. And we got lots and lots of great music. Let's start with that, okay? Here's Susie Quattro.

That was good to hear her again. Oh, yeah, Susie Quattro. And if you can't give me love, well, if you can't give me love, at least give me your time and listen to the program. That would be really appreciated. Now, for the very first time today, here is the first Loose Ends Quiz.

Yeah, I was looking at the system here, and I thought to myself, what is this? You know, I'm hearing a completely different song. Yeah, that was true, actually. What I was hearing is this one. Yeah, that's a great song, but it wasn't ready yet, you know. We wanted to do the quiz first. Here's the Small Faces.

0: Yeah, the Small Faces are number 150 in the Fab 500. And My Mind's Eye. Yeah, that is really something, you know. Your mind's eye. Really something special.
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0: Well, the answers are pouring in, and I can tell you so far that Tony Ting is the captain of the first list. What a big surprise. Really, what a big surprise. Yeah, but he deserves it, you know. If he is that good, he deserves to be captain. Okay, Frankie Vaughan and the Tower of Strength.

0: Right, Frankie Vaughan, and well, you know, that was quite a song, I must say. The Tower of Strength. Yeah, in the old days, you know, you had radio stations with an antenna for medium wave or FM. Nowadays, of course, we all have the internet. We don't have a tower anymore. That's a pity. It really is.
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0: Well, what have you got? Tell me about it.
2: Break out! International, the heart and soul of rock and roll.
0: Whee! Yes, indeed. An old jingle from the old days of Radio London, but still a good one, right? With Kenny Everett. Right, yeah, we got some further correct answers coming in. We had Tony Ting as the captain. Runner-up is Stephen Gray with full marks. Charles Wanstead. Good morning, Charles. Yeah, full marks. And Eddie Chaplin. Ah, nice to hear from you, Eddie. And indeed, also 100 points and full marks. So there you go. Terry Johnson, he sings about the person that's missing today.

0: Terry Johnson and Susie. Yeah, and don't worry about it, Terry. Tomorrow she's back again. It's just off for today, so no problem there.
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2: 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Ah, just what I need. What's the number? 01273 84. Oh, missed it.
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0: Right, I think it is high time that we play the Loose Hens quiz again. Is that right? Yeah, I think so. Employee.

Ernie Maresca and Shout Shout, Knock Yourself Out. The last bit is something I won't do today because it would be rather quiet on the internet here. You know, when I knock myself out and I'm laying here restless without any, well, movement in front of the equipment. Yeah, that would be stupid, really. Now, here is Tommy Quigley. And don't forget the Remo 4, because no other love could

Right, indeed. Tommy Quigley and the Remo 4. And, well, what was the name of the track? No Other Love Could Ever Be the Same. Right. Now, let me see. We got the right answers coming in from Tony, from Stephen, from Charles, and from Eddie. No other people yet, so let's play this again. Employee.

I am. 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I'm always tempted to announce the records, but that is something I need to do in about, what is it, 20 minutes' time? Yeah. So let's do something else. Let's have the four tops now. And walk away, Renee.

Four Tops and their version of Walk Away, Renee. Yeah, you know, you don't need it anymore. Right, yeah, still no movement in the old mailbox. So let me play this again here.

Yeah, yeah, that is really a problem, you see. I just got an email message from Mike Smith, and he says here, "Bonjour, Paul," and which is logical. After all, we're coming from France. I had to wait a few minutes before you played the intros again, but now I've heard it. Here are my answers. And the first one, yes, absolutely. Two and third, I can't remember the titles, but I know the tunes. Yeah, that is something that happens to me a lot, you know. And then the last one, aha, aha, aha. I don't even think it's in there, you know, to be quite honest. But not to worry, Mike, I will play it a couple of times. It will come to you.

0: Dion, and he likes to move around in town. Why not indeed? Yeah, let's do that. More and more. Let's go out today. It's a nice, beautiful day. It's overcast a bit, but still, you know, it's been dry for the last couple of weeks, and my plants are complaining.
1: Music!
2: Music!
3: That's our middle name! 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
3: B-I-G-L!
1: Oh, I love stuff.
4: Let's go!
3: Big-L-A-Go-Go!
0: Yeah, I might have said that before, but I think one of them is Irish, you know, in that jingle. Ooh, I love the stuff. Oh, yes, Picora. Okay, yes, we're going to listen to the Righteous Brothers. Oh, yeah, you're my soul and inspiration.

The Righteous Brothers, yeah. And Mike Smith is working very hard. And he gave me two answers. One of them, number two, is not there. It could have been, but it isn't. And number three, absolutely. So you're moving up, you know. Yeah, it's coming your way. I hope so anyway. BJ Thomas and Hooked on the Feeling.

Yes, indeed, Mr. Thomas. That's his name, B.J. Thomas, and Hooked on a Feeling. Now, let me see now. I think for the benefit of Graham, who also got two correct answers out of the four, I tell you, Graham, the first and the last one is absolutely correct. The other two, no, not so much. And also for Mike Smith. Let's play it again. Employee.

Right, so much for that. Okay, now, while you are puzzling, the two guys at least are puzzling, and maybe someone else. Oh, yeah, I shouldn't forget, Anita! Yeah, she was there, and it was full marks. You know, straight out of bed. Right. Yeah, it's the first thing that starts working again, the brain, you know. And it works very well with Anita. There's no doubt about it. Right, Johnny Burnett and Dreamin'.

Yeah, he was dreaming all right, and so was I, listening to the song, and oh dear, yeah, hang on, there's the end. Now, let me see, yes, absolutely, let me see now, where are you? Mike Smith, yes, absolutely, you are absolutely right, sir. That is true. So, you're nearly there. We're going to have to tell you immediately after the next short record. Let me select a short record. Ah, yes, here's one. Because after the next record, I will have to tell you. So let's play this for the very last time. Employed.

We had this before, and we're going to have this in the future, I think. So just a voicemail message came in, and it is there before I tell you the answer. So if it is the right answer, I will certainly count it as valid, okay? But, well, we have to listen then first to the results. So here we are. It was all by the Hollies, and it started with Bus Stop, then Listen to Me, Stop, Stop, Stop, and Jennifer Eccles. And I decided to play this one for, well, you know, this atmosphere.

the Hollies, and Stop. Yes, that was one of them. And the one that was still waiting in the wings was John and Marilyn with One Other Points. So in the end, we have quite a decent line. And starting with Tony Ting, who was the captain. Congratulations, Tony. Then we have Stephen Gray. Yes, absolutely. He was the runner-up. Congratulations. Charles Wanstead, congratulations. And Eddie Chaplin, was nice to hear from you, Eddie. Yeah, congratulations. Mike Smith, yeah, you got there in the end, Mike. So congratulations for that. Anita, yes, absolutely, congratulations. Graham, yeah, just about right. Congratulations. And last but not least, John and Marilyn, congratulations. So, that was a very good turnout indeed. And let's see what happens the second hour. It's slightly more difficult, but I think you could do it. Yeah, you're so good. You can do it. Anyway, we still have a couple of minutes before the news. And, well, to fill it, partly, here is Joe Cocker with his Delta Lady.

0: Joe Cocker and Delta Lady. Oh, yeah, I love that song. And it was high time I played it again. I haven't played it yet all the time in the morning. Right, one more song to go, and that will take you up to the news immediately after. I'll be back with part two. So who is going to take you to the news? It's going to be Tom Jones.
1: What's new, Pussycat? Whoa, whoa, whoa. What's new, Pussycat?

0: From Feature Story News in New Delhi, I'm Neha Punia. 5 men have been arrested on suspicion of planning a terrorist attack close to an airbase in England used by the US Air Force in its war against Iran. Authorities are investigating a possible link to Tehran, though the police operation was reportedly not based on advance intelligence. Ollie Barrett has more from London.
1: Dozens of residents spending Sunday night away from their homes, having been evacuated. We are told by Gloucestershire Police that they received a call in the early hours of Sunday morning, local time, suggesting that there were 3 vehicles moving suspiciously in some way towards RAF Fairford. That led them to launch their policing operation. 5 men were arrested, initially on suspicion of explosives offences, but they were later rearrested on suspicion of the preparation of a terrorist act of some sort. Now, the UK's terrorism legislation means that those men can be held in custody without being charged for up to 14 days. Police very much stressing that investigations are ongoing and they are asking the public not to speculate about the case. But we have been hearing from US President Donald Trump with his suggestions that these were individuals potentially that had been being tracked by the Americans and the British for some time, that they were potentially preparing some kind of major plot.
0: Iran's foreign minister Abbas Araghchi has warned he is prepared for fighting with the United States to resume, even as it leads to what he called a doomsday war, while saying Tehran remains open to a diplomatic resolution. The remarks made to NBC over the weekend came after US President Donald Trump rejected Iran's proposal to reopen the Strait of Hormuz. Nick Harper has more from Washington, D.C.
2: Abbas Araghchi has been speaking to U.S. media, including NBC, and saying that Iran is ready for a return to conflict, saying that it's even prepared if it comes to a doomsday war. However, the foreign minister also pushing diplomacy and pushing it into Donald Trump's court, saying it is up to the president to choose. But as we know, President Trump has been putting out mixed signals, talking about the possibility of diplomacy, but also suggesting that he might be ready to annihilate Iran and that he might be ready to return to a bombing campaign. So as it stands, really no moving forward in terms of that proposal.
0: More than 60 people have died in India and Nepal in floods and landslides triggered by heavy rainfall. In India's Uttar Pradesh state, authorities say rescue operations continue. Nepal, which is still recovering from devastating flash floods that killed thousands last month, is now seeing water levels rising in major rivers and tributaries. From bureaus worldwide, this is FSN.

So, welcome to part two of the show. 1 hour to go, and after this hour, we will have Steve James. Yeah, he is there, no problem. And we will have to do a little switchy, tricky, tricky at the top of the hour, but that is something for later, and I think we can do that. We're both real technical guys, you see, so we should be able to handle that. Now, when we talk about the title Stand By Me, we know that song, don't we? And, well, I think that John Lennon is not maybe the first choice to sing it, but he did.

John Lennon, haha, Stand By Me. Yes, indeed. Now, what we're going to do right now is have you listen to the new Loose Ends quiz. And this time we get different songs from different artists. And what you need to do is pay attention to the group that is actually singing the song. And they have something in common. That's what I'm looking for, you see? So here we go.

0: heaven.
1: With your long runner, I couldn't sleep last night.
0: Yeah, so that's the one, you see? Those four. And what have they got in common? That is the big question. Well, he has suit money and a big roll band. And he's a big-time operator, I tell you.

0: Sue Bunny and the Big Time Operator. And I was still working hard here because the mailbox is quite full again. Let me see now. Let me get the ping here. Who is the captain of the second list? Well, it's going to be Anita. Very good, Anita. And runner-up is Graham. Yep. Graham, you gave the hard part, which is what keeps them together, which is absolutely right. But you didn't give me the four titles of the song yet, so you got 50 points at the moment. But there's plenty of time to correct that, of course. Tony Ting, yes, sir, absolutely. Oh, another point. Stephen Gray, let me see now. you have a different theme than the one I was looking for, actually. And if you look at your list, look very carefully, and look at the beginning of all the names of the different groups. There is something in common there, you know? Might have another look at it.
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The Love Affair, and bringing on back the good times. You know, every time again when I prepare a radio show here at Big L, I always consider the fact that we have so much music to choose from. A real blessing, you know. It was really the golden age of pop music, absolutely. And it's my personal belief, but that's personal, of course, that the offshore radio industry had a lot to do with that. Yeah. Take, for example, this one, Smokey Robinson. And Going on a Go-Go.

0: On the Motown label, Smokey Robinson and Going to a Go-Go. And a Go-Go is something like a party, right? Yeah, you knew that, didn't you? Of course you did.
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2: 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Ah, just what I need. What's the number? 01273 84. Oh, missed it.
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0: Ah, yes. Well, a word to Stephen Gray now. I think, Stephen, you're looking a little bit too far away, you see. If you look at your list, the list of the four artists of the four different groups, you know, you will notice something. Look at the very beginning of those names, you know. It's very basic. It's more literally than psychologically or whatever. So have another look at it. Yeah, you will be okay. No problem. Dusty Springfield and Some of Your Lovin'.

Never thought that Dusty Springfield would be so inspiring, because John and Marilyn, and also Stephen, they now know what the theme was. Yeah, indeed, Stephen, you know, it was close to home. There's no two words about it. So good for you guys. Absolutely. For those people that want to participate, let me play this one again.

0: got a night to keep, you can't hang around with your love on there. I couldn't sleep last night.
1: Yeah, I know what you're saying there, Stephen. Yeah, it could have been a very good answer, actually, that you gave me. But, you know, we were looking for something else. Yeah, sorry about that. That can happen sometimes. By the way, these loose ends quizzes, they're all, well, edited and made by Dave in Bristol. And he did a very good job a couple of years ago. And I all kept them, so I thought, well, let's play them again. You know, you might all have forgotten the answers, and it will be something new to you. And it is, I think. Right, Petula Clark is here, and Colour My World.

full Technicolor, absolutely, colour my world. Ah, Petula Clark. Yeah. Yeah, very happy song, isn't it? Yeah, but that's what we need on a Monday, of course. I haven't mentioned Monday yet. I thought, well, let's be a little bit, well, what would I call this? Yeah, understanding. Yeah, understanding for all those people that need to do something else besides having a great time behind a microphone making a radio show. Right, Stevie Wonder, and I Never Had a Dream Come True, which is not true.

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Yeah, you're all awake. There's no doubt in my mind here. Let me see. First of all, John Mellon gave me the full Monty with the theme. Charles also did. Yeah, he came up with all the tracks. And now we have Mike Smith. And we have Charles Wanstead. There you go. All right. All ready to go. And, well, there's still 15 minutes left over. So we're doing quite well. So far, I got the right answers from Anita, Graham, Tony, Stephen, Eddie, John, Charles, and Mike. And here are the birds.

0: and all I really want to do is be friends with you. Yeah, that's what I want to do too. So, yeah, we still have about 10 minutes to go. And then we will tell you the answer to our little competition, of course. And until then, we keep on playing great music.
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0: Like this very famous one by Elton John.

Elton John and the Candle in the Wind, and he wrote that especially for, Her Majesty Princess Diana. Yeah, indeed he did. Now, let me see. we're going to do something different. Maybe you'd like to do that with me. You remember the Ministry of Funny Walks? Well, this is something, comparable.

Yeah, the Blackbirds, and they were walking in rhythm. And if you do that, you know, you don't get tired so easily. At least that's my experience. The worst kind of tiring is, you know, having to, wander around in a shop and walking slowly and turning back and all that stuff. The kind of things that ladies really like. A man, usually not so much. Right, one more track to go, and then we will tell you the answer to the second loose ends quiz. So I should play it again, shouldn't I?

0: Scott's at night to keep you can't hang around. With your long, long neck, I couldn't sleep last night.
1: Right, well, it's up to you now. Yeah, and immediately after the next record, I will tell you what the answer is. Anita, Graham, Tony, Stephen, Eddie, John, Charles and Mike, you are waiting on the list already, and you don't have to do a thing because you're all absolutely 100% right. Here's the Yardbirds.

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2: So, what did we get? The Knights in White Satin by the Moody Blues. Chubby Chubby Cheep Cheep, Middle of the Road. Our House, Madness, and Sorrow by the Jerseys. No, the Merseys, that's right. Not the Jerseys. Silly old Paul. Anyway, if you look at the names of the groups, they all start with an M, and that was the theme that we were looking for. Right, now, I was tempted to play Our House. But in the end, I was, deciding on the Moody Blues.

Moody Blues and A Night in White Satin. And time to congratulate people. So here we go, starting off with Anita. She was the captain of the second list. So congratulations, Anita. And Graham was the runner-up. Yes, congratulations, Graham. Tony Ting, congratulations. And we congratulate Stephen Gray as well. Yeah. Eddie Chaplin, congratulations. John and Marilyn, congratulations. Charles, yes, we congratulate you, mate. And we also congratulate Mike Smith. Wow, that's a lot of them. For me, it's time to go. Yeah, I have to be off exactly at the right moment to allow Stephen to use the same stream, you see. And he will be on the after the news with his own show, the 60s show. And that is from 10 to 12, and then we will have Danny Van Damme. Well, tomorrow, yeah, she's back again. Susie's back. So until we meet again in the morning, bye for now.

0: From Feature Story News in New Delhi, I'm Neha Punia. Five men have been arrested on suspicion of planning a terrorist attack close to an airbase in England used by the US Air Force in its war against Iran. Authorities are investigating a possible link to Tehran, though the police operation was reportedly not based on advance intelligence. Ollie Barrett has more from London.
1: Dozens of residents spending Sunday night away from their homes, having been evacuated. We are told by Gloucestershire Police that they received a call in the early hours of Sunday morning, local time, suggesting that there were three vehicles moving suspiciously in some way towards RAF Fairford. That led them to launch their policing operation. Five men were arrested, initially on suspicion of explosives offences, but they were later rearrested on suspicion of the preparation of a terrorist act of some sort. Now, the UK's terrorism legislation means that those men can be held in custody without being charged for up to 14 days. Police very much stressing that investigations are ongoing, and they are asking the public not to speculate about the case. But we have been hearing from US President Donald Trump with his suggestions that these were individuals potentially that had been being tracked by the Americans and the British for some time, that they were potentially preparing some kind of major plot.
0: Iran's Foreign Minister Abbas Araghchi has warned he is prepared for fighting with the United States regime, even as it leads to what he called a doomsday war, while saying Tehran remains open to a diplomatic resolution. The remarks made to NBC over the weekend came after US President Donald Trump rejected Iran's proposal to reopen the Strait of Hormuz. Nick Harper has more from Washington, D.C.
2: Abbas Araghchi has been speaking to U.S. media, including NBC, and saying that Iran is ready for a return to conflict, saying that it's even prepared if it comes to a doomsday war. However, the foreign minister also pushing diplomacy and pushing it into Donald Trump's court, saying it is up to the president to choose. But as we know, President Trump has been putting out mixed signals, talking about the possibility of diplomacy, but also suggesting that he might be ready to annihilate Iran and that he might be ready to return to a bombing campaign. So as it stands, really no moving forward in terms of that proposal.
0: More than 60 people have died in India and Nepal in floods and landslides triggered by heavy rainfall. In India's Uttar Pradesh state, authorities say rescue operations continue. Nepal, which is still recovering from devastating flash floods that killed thousands last month, is now seeing water levels rising in major rivers and tributaries. From bureaus worldwide, this is FSN.
3: I'd like to play this for everybody that come on a boat today.
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8: 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It gets me up and popping.

0: Just give you a little time for you to sing along with that one. The Spotniks, it is, and Lovesick Blues from 19... let me see now. Oh, 64. Yes, I just had to think of the name of the group, the name of the artist, the name of the song, and I could tell you exactly what year it was. You believe that? Good. Morning to
1: this
0: you.
1: This is Steve James with 60s Monday.
2: It's wonderful.
0: Pick a year.
1: 1965.
3: Venus must have heard my plea. She has sent someone along for me.
0: It's that Dejanum girl.

song, then contact me now. Studio at biglradio.co.uk is the email address. Or give us a call. Simple as that, really. Sandy Shaw, that Dagenham girl. I'm talking about people from Dagenham. Morning, Dagenham Kev. Says, good morning, Steve. Could you please play Sam by Keith West? 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

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So viva Las Vegas, viva Las Vegas. How I wish that there were more than 24 hours in the day. Even if there were 40 more, I wouldn't sleep a minute away. Oh, there's blackjack and poker and the roulette wheel, a fortune won and lost on every deal. 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

0: I'm gonna keep on the run. 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If it costs me my very last dime, if I wind up broke, well, I'll always remember that I had a swing in time. I'm gonna give it everything I've got. Lady luck, please let the dice stay hot. Let me shoot a seven with every shot. Viva!
1: Las Vegas. Also, rock and roll, king of rock and roll is Elvis Presley. And a song called Viva Las Vegas. Very good morning.
2: All hits all the time.
1: 60s Monday. Okay. All right, stop all this excitement for a moment, darling. It's the crickets now from 62.

have been sweet for so many years. Unbelievable, really. Crickets, 1962, and don't ever change. Steve, good morning. Oi, oi. Here he is, Mr. Green. He says, can you play a couple of songs? And I said, yeah, we can play a couple of songs. Because it is 60s Monday, of course. Up to Danny at midday UK time. If you're going out today, take a brolly. It might be a bit damp, darling.

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0: Oh, he's a slush bucket, isn't he? La la la la la la la la la. Forget me not. John Place. How's the weather up your end? It's very cloudy here. Very cloudy indeed. I think the summer has sort of decided, no, we've had enough now. We'll stay in the 70s. It's still in the 70s in places, though.
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0: Classic. Dave D, Dozy, Beaky Mick and Tidge on one. And that snake in the grass.

I could be thick-skinned. I could be lovely. Okay. And then his sad existence as a snake in the grass. At 27 minutes past 10 o'clock. Dave D, Dozy, Beaky, Mick and Titch from 69. At 64 now, it's the Merseybeats. And

0: Maybe we should do a cuddling bit. What do you think? The Mersey Beats. That'd be a good song for it, wouldn't it? And I Think of You from 1964 on Big Girl One.
1: 60s Monday.

And you. He had a great voice, didn't he? Jimmy Darren. And because you're that young, oh, any excuse, let's play two songs from the same person. I was taking a bath. It's Boom Boom.

0: He was known as Boom Boom. He was obviously a Freddie Boom Boom Cannon. And a song called Transistor Sister from 1961. Honestly, you can do a song about anything. Anything.
1: 1961.
0: I just said that. Good morning.
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3: 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Ah! 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
1: It is 60s Monday. I'd like to thank Susie, actually, because before she left, she actually did make me a flask of coffee, which I did pour this morning. I had to put the milk in myself. I had to put the sugar in myself, but it's sort of a coffee. So it was still a bit cold, really. So I nuked it. And then, of course, I forgot about it. And I've just nuked it again, so if you don't hear me drinking coffee in the next couple of minutes, please just say, don't forget your coffee, Steve. And I'll go, all right, thank you very much. Email here says, good morning, Steve, is it possible to play Elvis Presley? Yeah, I think so. For Serge and the Boy. Baby.

0: Fuzzy Wuzzy was a woman. At 12 to the top of the hour, it's the King of Rock and Roll, and you got to the Rock and Roll stuck on you. Now, paying them for the Surgeon, the boy today.
1: 60s Monday.
0: At the Box Tops. Oh, I've got my coffee.

VR Big L One playing the Box Tops. Yes, they did the song, you know, The Letter. Yeah, that group. But that is 1968 and a song called Cry Like a Baby. Email here from Dennis. He says, what a world from Benny Hill, Blaze Steve. Cheers. Yes, can play it. From 1965.

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Have you ever gone up to a woman and gone, well, when they stop screaming. 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
5: From Feature Story News in New Delhi, I'm Neha Punia. 5 men have been arrested on suspicion of planning a terrorist attack close to an airbase in England used by the US Air Force in its war against Iran. Authorities are investigating a possible link to Tehran, though the police operation was reportedly not based on advance intelligence. Ollie Barrett has more from London.
6: Dozens of residents spending Sunday night away from their homes, having been evacuated. We are told by Gloucestershire Police that they received a call in the early hours of Sunday morning, local time, suggesting that there were 3 vehicles moving suspiciously in some way towards RAF Fairford. That led them to launch their policing operation. 5 men were arrested initially on suspicion of explosives offences, but they were later rearrested on suspicion of the preparation of a terrorist act of some sort. Now, the UK's terrorism legislation means that those men can be held in custody without being charged for up to 14 days. Police very much stressing that investigations are ongoing, and they are asking the public not to speculate about the case. But we have been hearing from US President Donald Trump with his suggestions that these were individuals potentially that had been being tracked by the Americans and the British for some time, that they were potentially preparing some kind of major plot.
5: Iran's Foreign Minister Abbas Araghchi has warned he is prepared for fighting with the United States to resume, even as it leads to what he called a doomsday war, while saying Tehran remains open to a diplomatic resolution. The remarks made to NBC over the weekend came after US President Donald Trump rejected Iran's proposal to reopen the Strait of Hormuz. Nick Harper has more from Washington, D.C.
7: Abbas Araghchi has been speaking to U.S. media, including NBC, and saying that Iran is ready for a return to conflict, saying that it's even prepared if it comes to a doomsday war. However, the foreign minister also pushing diplomacy and pushing it into Donald Trump's court, saying it is up to the president to choose. But as we know, President Trump has been putting out mixed signals, talking about the possibility of diplomacy, but also suggesting that he might be ready to annihilate Iran and that he might be ready to return to a bombing campaign. So as it stands, really no moving forward in terms of that proposal.
5: More than 60 people have died in India and Nepal in floods and landslides triggered by heavy rainfall. In India's Uttar Pradesh state, authorities say rescue operations continue. Nepal, which is still recovering from devastating flash floods that killed thousands last month, is now seeing water levels rising in major rivers and tributaries. From bureaus worldwide, this is FSN.
8: 3 minutes past 11.
9: Oh, blimey. Never let it be said that Steve James knows what he's doing, because he doesn't.
10: When I tried being nice to the guy, it doesn't help. He's like a knucklehead. Oh, he's a knucklehead. Stupid guy. He really is.
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0: I'm so glad to see the spirit of the 60s is still alive in you kids.
1: Yep, hey, sure.

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Van Morrison, of course, and Them from 1965, and Here Comes the Night. Good song. He's got a good voice, Van Morrison, hasn't he, really? Run and Mail now.

0: 1965.
1: Good morning, Steve. You're standing on top of the world. I've got two requests. It Ain't Me, Babe by Bob Dylan and Stop, Stop, Stop by The Hollies. See, I've got the right decade today. Thank you, Steve. Good show.

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7: Good morning to Steve. It's Stephen in Castle Python. Just check it, tuning in, as it were. My PA left a bit later, so anyway, a couple of requests, if I may, my friend. The Seeker Someday, Some Way. Someday, One Day. Get myself in gear. I think that's the title of the app.
0: Excellent.
7: And You Came, You Saw, You Conquered by the Ronettes, please, Steve. That would be great. Many thanks. And yes, I am tickety-boo. I hope you are as well, mate.

evening, Carl Rebuth, and very good morning to you. Diggity Boo at the Ronettes. Very good song. Oh, dear. I don't know why every time I hear that Ronette song, I just want to keep my legs in the air. It's Jimmy Dean from 62.

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It's the same thing every Sunday since I can't remember when. 10 folks all around a table and the biscuits way up the other end. I got a plate of chicken and taters and a lot of stuff like that. All I need's a biscuit, but foot, look where they're at. I guess I could reach across the table, but that's ill-mannered, Ma always said. 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I wish you'd look at them biscuits disappear. I'll be lucky if I get a one. 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Pass the biscuits, please. It looks like somebody would notice that I

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And everybody knew you did.

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1: I love it. It's awesome.
2: Hi, Steve. It's Howard. Nice to see you doing a bother into the radio show today. well, request from me, the Arbors, the letter. That's the Arbors. A-R-B-O-R-S. Arbors, the letter. Cheers, mate. It's Howard, by the way. Bye.

I do love that version from 1967. The Hound Dog. 24 to Danny Van Damme, top of the hour. 60s Monday it is. It wouldn't be the same, would it, if I didn't play this from Cream. I feel free.

0: It's the White Rabbit from 1967. You've got to play those three in a row, really, haven't you? Jeff's an airplane. White Rabbit. And talking about White Rabbits, Danny Van Damme's here, top of the hour. Oh, bless him.
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0: It's tonight as well on Big L. I know it all happens here on this station, darling. It does, really. Keep it here 24 hours a day.

Marianne Faithfull. Always true, it oh, bless her. And when the moon begins to shine, I can see the... It's only 1 minute and 42 seconds long, but it's fab. 1965 for Summer Nights. Email here says, just wanted to say hello. I'm glad you're back. It's nice to hear you again. From Zoran. Zoran, thank you, darling. 60s Monday for another 11 minutes on Big L.

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6: 1960. Johnny Bond from 1960. And the Hot Rod Lincoln.

0: to Tehran, though the police operation was reportedly not based on advance intelligence. Ollie Barrett has more from London.
1: Dozens of residents spending Sunday night away from their homes, having been evacuated. We are told by Gloucestershire Police that they received a call in the early hours of Sunday morning, local time, suggesting that there were three vehicles moving suspiciously in some way towards RAF Fairford. That led them to launch their policing operation. Five men were arrested, initially on suspicion of explosives offences, but they were later rearrested on suspicion of the preparation of a terrorist act of some sort. Now, the UK's terrorism legislation means that those men can be held in custody without being charged for up to 14 days. Police very much stressing that investigations are ongoing, and they are asking the public not to speculate about the case. But we have been hearing from US President Donald Trump with his suggestions that these were individuals potentially that had been being tracked by the Americans and the British for some time, that they were potentially preparing some kind of major plot.
0: Iran's Foreign Minister Abbas Araghchi has warned he is prepared for fighting with the United States regime, even as it leads to what he called a doomsday war, while saying Tehran remains open to a diplomatic resolution. The remarks made to NBC over the weekend came after U.S. President Donald Trump rejected Iran's proposal to reopen the Strait of Hormuz. Nick Harper has more from Washington, D.C.
2: Abbas Araghchi has been speaking to U.S. media, including NBC, and saying that Iran is ready for a return to conflict, saying that it's even prepared if it comes to a doomsday war. However, the foreign minister also pushing diplomacy and pushing it into Donald Trump's court, saying it is up to the president to choose. But as we know, President Trump has been putting out mixed signals, talking about the possibility of diplomacy, but also suggesting that he might be ready to annihilate Iran and that he might be ready to return to a bombing campaign. So as it stands, really no moving forward in terms of that proposal.
0: More than 60 people have died in India and Nepal in floods and landslides triggered by heavy rainfall. In India's Uttar Pradesh state, authorities say rescue operations continue. Nepal, which is still recovering from devastating flash floods that killed thousands last month, is now seeing water levels rising in major rivers and tributaries. From bureaus worldwide, this is FSN.

Hi everybody, it's Danny Van Dam. Join me for the Lunchtime Shuffle from Monday to Friday between 12 and 2. That's between 1 and 3 Central European Time on Big L International. A couple of hours of great music, and also we play our 3-in-1 competition. 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

0: Good afternoon. Thanks to Steve, he's back tomorrow. Time for the lunchtime shuffle show on Big Al International, live and live from our studios in Antwerp, streaming by Central Hub in Flint and on sea. 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And the Yardbirds and Heart Full of Soul, you want to hear your favourite songs? 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
0: And the Tremolos. And me and my life.

Tremlo's, Me and My Life. Good afternoon, John and Tom and Linda and Nico in Antwerp. Katharina in Maine and Sylvia in Amsterdam. Patricia Lukic in Munich. Anita in Epsom. And Charmaine in South Africa. Lyric line competition for today. I wonder that if one day that you say that you care. What's the song who sings it? You think you know the answer? 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So, I wonder that if one day that you say that you care. What's this song and who sings it? And the Ronettes next.

Carole King, It Might As Well Rain Until September. Before that, the Ronettes and Do I Love You. Start by doing the Cha-Cha-Cha with Bobby Rydell next.

Bobby Rydell and the Cha Cha Cha. Birthdays on the 28th of September. Quite a few: Brigitte Bardot, Alan Shapiro, Benny King, Nick St. Nicholas from Steppenwolf, Peter Hope Evans from Family, Paul Burgess from 10cc, Jim Diamond, Angela Groothuizen from Dutch band The Dolly Dots, and also Jennifer Rush. Benny King next.

0: Benny King and Stand By Me. To the 80s, the next song, Jim Diamond Should Have Known Better, after some messages. Stand by.
1: Oh, there's an electrician. 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

should have known better. Song from answers to the competition we are playing. Lyric line competition, 60 song, British female singer. Not Petula Clark, not Cilla Black. I wonder, and if you one day, if you say that you care. Was the song in the 60 song? That said British female singer. I wonder if one day that you say that you care. Also, two in the room a bit later on in the show by the Ellen Price Hit, or two by Time Box, your choice. Instrumental track on the way. Johnny and the Hurricanes and Beatnik Fly.

and Johnny and Hurricanes, Bitnik Fly, and 10cc next. Good afternoon, Howard in Loughton. 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

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With the best music from the 50s, 60s, 70s and 80s, not only the big hits, also the ones and also album tracks. It's all here for you. Some Dutch bands on the way, the Dolly Dots, and also Q65. Starting off with the Dolly Dots. Singing about radio. You can sing along if you want.

1966, Q65, and The Life I Lived. Before that, The Dolly Dots and Radio. Here's The Small Faces. What you gonna do about it? 20 to 1 on the Miguel, 20 to 2 in Central Europe.

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1: Small Faces, what you gonna do about it? Conway, Jennifer Rush. From Maria in Antwerp. The Power of Love.
0: What you gonna do?
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0: gonna do?
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0: Jennifer Rush and the Power of Love from Bigala International. Good afternoon, John Hatch in Crawley in Lancashire.
1: The power of love.
0: And also to Katharina in Maine and in Belgium.
1: Sometimes I am frightened, but I'm
0: Aphrodite's Child on the way. In spring, summer, winter and fall.

1970, Aphrodite Child and Demis Roussos. 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Steals from our ancestors, the competition, lyric line competition, 60 song, British female singer we are looking for. I wonder that if one day that you say that you care. What's this one? 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Anyone will send me an email or you can call me on 0125-588-113. Not Cilla Black we are looking for. Also not Petula Clark. Taking us to the top of the hour, Roy Orbison and Beautiful Dreamer.

0: Roy Orbison, Beautiful Dreamer, also known from Tony Ting and Harrow in Middlesex. This is Wonderful Began International, and the time is 1 o'clock, 2 o'clock in Central Europe.
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0: Scream from the album Disraeli Gears from 1967 and Sunshine of Your Love. 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Still playing our competition, Lyric Line Competition 60 Song British Female Singer. I wonder if from day that you say that you care. What's this song who sings it? Also, two in a row will be later on in the show by Time Box or two by the Ellen Price Set, your choice for today.
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One of the first 45s I bought in my life was this one from 1959. Emile Fort and the Checkmates. What do you want to make those eyes at me for?

I was 10 then. What they say. One of my first records. And Niels Fulton, the Checkmates. What do you think? Well, you want to make those eyes at me for? Now closing the competition, Lyric Line competition, I wonder that if one day that you say that you care. We were looking for Sandy Shaw and Puppet on a String. Won the Eurovision Song Contest in 1967 on Bare Feet, you remember? Correct answers for John and Tom, Linda and Nico in Antwerp, Leo and Austin got it right, Christina in Menen, Sylvia in Amsterdam and Howard in Loughton. Let's listen to the song.

0: Like a puppet on a...
1: Sandy Shaw, Puppet on a Swing. Let's play another competition, which is the year competition. So what's the year? The next three songs you're going to hear on the Miguel came out. 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And Anita Nefsen, she got the correct answer as well for the lyric line competition. Well done, Anita.
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0: 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Pacific Gas and Electric, Are You Ready? Three Dog Night, Mama Told Me Not to Come, and just now Elton John and Your Song. On the way, Brigitte Bardot. That's after some messages.
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Michel Pando, and to be by La Sangria. Time for the Beatles on this day in 1968. The Beatles single Hey Jude hits the top of the charts. It's over 7 minutes long and was the longest song ever to hit number one, a record it holds to this day. It also did stay at number one for 9 weeks.

0: Beatles and Hey Jude. Some wrong answers to the competition. The year competition we are playing, the year we're looking for is not 1971 and not 1972. Pacific Jazz and the Electric, are you ready? Three Long Nights, Mama Told Me Not to Come, and Elton John and Your Song. What's the year? 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Two in a row, won by the Alan Price against Time Box. John and Nico in Antwerp, Leo in Ostend, and Katharina in Mainen voted for Time Box. But Sylvia in Amsterdam, Linda in Antwerp, Eddie in Astrodenberg, good afternoon to you. Harry in London, Howard in Loughton, and Anita in Epsom wanted to by the Alan Price set.
1: Two in a row. On every

by the Alan Pricet, by Lilia Lowe and Simon Smith and the Amazing Dancing Bear. This Day in History, what happened on the 28th of September 1974, John Lennon appears as guest DJ on WNUW-FM in New York City. In 1976, Stevie Wonder releases his classic double album Songs in the Key of Life.

family in burlesque. The last chance to take part of the competition. Are you ready? Pacific Jazz and Electric. Freedom Night, Mama Told Me Not To Come, and Elton John and Your Son. Here is not 1971 and also not 1972. Studio nbgalradio.co.uk, calls 0125-888-113. Grief and then cooking far too late.

too late. Greenfield and Cook, time to go for me. Hope you did enjoy the music the past 2 hours here on Wonderful Big Al International. There's another lunchtime shuffle show tomorrow afternoon between 12 and 2. That's between 1 and 3 Central European time. The year we're looking for today was 1970. Correct answers: John, Tom and Nico in Antwerp, Sylvia in Amsterdam, Leo in Ostend, Katharina in Maine, and Howard in Loughton, and Anita in Empson. Thanks for the emails, for taking part of the competitions, and for listening to the show. Enjoy the rest of your day. Love and peace to all of you. I'll see you tomorrow.

US President Donald Trump and Chinese President Xi Jinping have struck a conciliatory tone as they delivered remarks ahead of their bilateral meeting at the White House. The state visit, which began with a formal arrival ceremony on the South Lawn featuring military bands and fighter jet flyovers, comes as the two

0: focus on our common interests, I'm confident there is much we can achieve. President Xi, in his remarks, said that he was here in the United States to carry on friendship, expand cooperation, and promote the well-being of both the peoples of the US and China. And he said that working together, we can lengthen the list of cooperation and shorten the list of issues. But there are still plenty of issues that these two men do not agree on. Trade has been a particular thorn in both countries' side.
1: Reporters from CNN, MS Now and Politico are back inside the White House after being banned by the Trump administration. Earlier in the day, the administration had continued to bar journalists from those outlets from entering the grounds, even after a federal judge ordered the immediate restoration of their access. As a consequence of this standoff, there was no coverage from the traditional White House television pool of the major diplomatic moment of the meeting between Chinese President Xi Jinping and US President Donald Trump. European Union industry ministers have met in Brussels to discuss the bloc's Industrial Accelerator Act, a European Commission proposal designed to boost the continent's ability to compete with the US and China. A central element of the plan is the so-called Made in Europe initiative, which would reshape how governments award public contracts. William Denslow in Brussels says the initiative would change the landscape for European industry.
2: Under this plan, it would help give European industry more preferential treatment when it comes to public contracts. Now, this is where, since that proposal, there have been areas of divergence across some member states, notably France and Germany, of course, two of the three biggest powerhouses economically across the bloc. France, now, they want a very strict model, really keeping that preferential model to the European member states. Germany, however, they see it differently. They want a broader brush approach.
1: From bureaus worldwide, this is FSN.

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1: Good afternoon.
2: Yes, a very good afternoon to you and a very warm welcome along to another Muppets of Mondegreen's Monday with me, Cookie, taking you through to 4pm UK time and Paul Voss right here on the Big L. Yeah, something's cracked. We've got a couple of gremlins in the works to start off with just now, but I think we've got it sorted, so it should be okay now.
3: Music, that's our middle name.
2: And a thanks, of course, to Danny Van Dam for the last couple of hours. We'll be back same time tomorrow and 7pm this evening right here on the Big L.

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1: That is us. Let's head into our Fab 500 with the Beach Boys.

is weeping. Somewhere a king has no wife, and the wind, it cries.

Jimi Hendrix and The Wind Cries Mary, and before that, The Beach Boys and Sloop John B. Two from our Fab 500 to get us underway this Monday afternoon. So, a very good afternoon to you. It is Cookie Live and Lively, taking you through to Paul Voss at 4 p.m. UK time. He'll have your music to munch by. In the meantime, lots of good tasty treats for you on the way this afternoon. Being a Monday, we are on the lookout for those Monday Mondegreens, those misheard lyrics. If you've got any of those to suggest, then do get in touch. Or indeed, if there's anything you'd like to hear, or if you'd just like to say hi and join in the madness and merriment, you're more than welcome. It's cookie@bigelradio.co.uk or studio@bigelradio.co.uk. 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And a very good afternoon. Let's see who we've got checking in already to the Welsh Shepherd, Howard in Loughton, Sadger and Boy in Zelzat, Alan Padgham, who's through with a cracking Monday Mondegreen. It's changed the way I'm going to hear a certain song forever, I think. And, yeah, the troublemaker-in-chief is here, John in Larne. Good to have you with us this afternoon. Hope all is well with you. So we'll have a look and see what we've got to play in just a few moments' time. In the meantime, let's take you into, I think this was the early 80s, and this one for Cliff Richard.

There we are, Cliff Richard and Dreamin' this afternoon right here on Big L International. And I was just looking for something. Something has been requested and I had a quick listen to it and I thought, that sounds to me like one of those dodgy re-recordings. Let's see if I can find the original version. So I think I've done that, so I think we're okay. So let's see who's in for a request. The Welsh Shepherd is through. He says, would you play the Mersey Beats, I Think of You? Yes, now I've found the original version. I will indeed. Voicemail there, I need to check out. It's all go here this afternoon. And great Mondegreen on the way a little bit later this hour for Alan Padgham. So there we go. Right, let's do the Mersey Beats for the Welsh Shepherd right now.

Ah, good stuff. For the Welsh Shepherd this afternoon, the Mersey Beats, and I think of you. Very good afternoon to Miss Piggy in Epsom, who's just checking in. She says, no requests from me this afternoon. I'll just leave it to the expert. Well, I think you're going to enjoy the next one that I've got to play. I'm going to play this one for John in Larne, something he just reminded me of. Right, first of all, let's give you a first blast of our last bite. Usual thing, all we need you to do is identify the title or the artist of the last bite of the well-known track I'm about to play. Give you a few blasts at this throughout the course of the next hour or two, and a clue or two later on as necessary, and we'll play in its full glory around about 3:30 UK time, so no clues just yet. Let's just have a first blast of this afternoon's last bite.

So who could it be? What could it be? If you think you know what it is, you know what to do. Drop me an email. Give me a call to cookie@biglradio.co.uk or studio@biglradio.co.uk on the phones, and leave your answers 01255 808 113. 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

0: I think we can safely say it's not AC/DC. We can cross that off the list. Right, back in just a few moments' time with a bit of Lindisfarne right after these.
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0: all in the best possible taste. Don't forget, of course, Gary in for a quick one between 6 and 7 this evening right here on the Big L. Look, a couple more voicemails just popped in as I'm speaking, and get some more answers in on the last bite. Let's have a quick update on that one. We're doing all right with this one. So, well done so far to Alan Padgham, to the Welsh Shepherd. Very good morning to Jim in Ohio. You got the correct answer as well. Miss Piggy in Epsom knows what it is. Very good afternoon to Tony Ting, to Julie in Colchester, and to David and Trina in Brackley. All through with the correct answer to our last bite. So far, so good. Let's have a Monday Wonder Green, shall we? One of those misheard lyrics. Good morning, he came through this morning, surprisingly enough. Yes, good morning, says Alan Padgham. Cookie, I trust you had a good weekend. Yeah, I had a great weekend. I've got very wet yesterday. I had a great time out on the water in my kayak. So, yeah, nice paddle there. And early requests, as I usually do, Monda Green. That's typical of Facebook. It doesn't, when you bring up a conversation window, for some strange reason, it puts it halfway back in the feed. Yeah. Oh my goodness. Right, let's scroll down to the bottom and try again, shall we? Good morning, Cookie. I have a Monda Green for a request this afternoon. It's Elvis, who seems to have been fishing. When he sings, we caught him a trout. In suspicious minds. I shall never hear this the same again.
1: Happiness is a thing called Big L.

Oh, that's one of my favourite Elvis songs, ruined forever now. We caught him a trout. Yes, he's gone fishing. Another Monday Mondegreen there, that one from Alan Padgham. Good stuff indeed. And oh, Howard, yes, you covered yourself in excellence and then you blew it. He's been through twice. The first time he came through and he got the correct title of our last bite and the correct artist, but then he came back through and said, oh no, it's a different artist's version. No, it isn't. You were right the first time. No, it's not the Nashville Teens. Give you another blast of that and first set of clues very soon indeed. Right now, let's play this one for Sergio in Zelzat.

Oh, Mud there, very loudest. Yes, good stuff indeed. La Lucy playing that for Sergio in Zelzat this afternoon. Very good afternoon to Helene in Holland. Good to have you with us this afternoon. Yes, you got the correct answer to our last bite. Okay, for those that not sure yet, let's give you another blast of that. What can we tell you about this? Well, we're looking for a UK artist. Going back to May 1965, she made number 6 in the UK singles charts with this particular track. So who could it be? What could it be? Let's have another blast.

0: 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If you think you know what it is, you know what to do, drop me an email. 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In the meantime, back with Chuck Berry for Julie in Colchester in just a few moments' time, right after these.
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7: We got to do our alma mater. 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

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Live like you want to live, baby. 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

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We're gonna dedicate this verse to those who will not sing. Yes, sir. 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

0: 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With my demon.
1: Playing that one for Julie in Colchester. Always a favourite for Julie, that one. Chuck Berry and My Ding-a-ling. So there we go. And time for now for our 12-inch of the day. What say we go with a bit of Sniffing the Tears today and get into that driver's seat.

Oh, great stuff. Sniffing the Tears and Driver's Seat, our 12 inch of the day today. Do you realise the single version of that only made number 42 in the UK singles charts back in 1979? How did that happen? No idea, but there we go. That's the way it goes sometimes. Right, we'll have another 12 inch of the day for you in the show around about the same time on Wednesday afternoon. Let's go up to the news now with another Monday Mondegreen, the Police, singing all about Sue Lawley.

It certainly is. It is Cookie, live and lively with our Muppets and Mondegreens Monday, taking you through to Paul Voss at 4 p.m. UK time, right here on the Big L. It's Helen Shapiro's 80th birthday today, Howard tells me, so he said, could we have a couple, a two for three from Helen Shapiro? You certainly can.

Yes, on her 80th birthday, two for three from Helen Shapiro this afternoon. Starting out the hour with Don't Treat Me Like a Child. I couldn't hear that without thinking of Eric and Ern and doing the backing for Tom Jones singing Yeah, Yeah, Yeah. Oh, if you know, you know. And following that up with Walking Back to Happiness. That's what it's all about right here on the Big L. Very good afternoon to you if you just joined us. It is Cookie, live and lively with our Muppets and Wondergreens Monday, taking you through to Paul Voss at 4 p.m. UK time. He'll have your music to munch by. In the meantime, lots of tasty treats to keep you going this hour. And being a Monday, of course, we're on the lookout for those Monday Wondergreens, those misheard lyrics. If you've got any of those to suggest, then do get in touch. Or indeed, if there's anything you'd like to hear, or if you'd just like to say hi and join in the madness, you're more than welcome. It's cookie@biglradio.co.uk or studio@biglradio.co.uk. On the phones, and leave a message on 01255 808 113. That's 01255 808 113. That's the UK number, of course. Text us via the Big L smartphone app, tweet us at Big L Radio, get through via the website, get through via our Facebook group this afternoon. And a very good afternoon to listener number 8. He says, oh, you can cope with this increased listener base today. Hearing the Nashville Teens mentioned earlier, would you play the Nashville Teens and Biggest Night of the Year, please? Yes, I will. But right now, let's take you onto the dance floor. Let's take you into the 70s. Let's go with a bit of the Bee Gees for you.

0: RPGs, Jive Tolkien right here on the Big L. Very good morning to Rick in Toronto, who said, please, could you play Joybringer by Manfred Mann's Earth Band? Is there still room on the stack? Indeed, there is. That will be coming your way fairly shortly. We've got some ABBA on the stack for Sergio in Zelzat as well. But right now, we'll give you last blast of our last bite in just a few moments' time and some more clues on that one. But right now, let's do this one for listener number 8 this afternoon for all his cheek.
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0: The Nashville Teens' biggest night of her life.

The Nashville Teens for listener number 8 this afternoon, and the biggest night of her life. A very good morning to Marianne in Chicago. Good to have you with us this afternoon. Hope all is well with you. She says, yes, I'd like to join in the banter. Please, yeah, you certainly can. If you have time, do you have For Pete's Sake by the Monkees? Please, yeah, I certainly do. That's on the stack for you. Get that one on the way for you a little bit later on in the show. And Man for Man on the way for Rick in Toronto in just a few moments' time. But right now, let's give you a last blast of our last bite. So we've already told you we're taking you back. We are looking for a UK artist, taking you back to May 1965. Number 6 in the UK singles chart. The artist, well, her surname suggests that she's going to be true. And the song title, it's all about a small feathered friend. So who could it be? What could it be? Let's have a last blast of this afternoon's last bite.

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0: Oh, there's an electrician. Just what I want. What's their number? 01227 39. Ah, missed it.
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And Mary Ann says, I haven't heard this ABBA song in years. Good choice. Well, it was Serge's choice. Yeah, he suggested that one, so good one there. And before that, for Rick in Toronto, Manfred Mann's Earth Band and Joybringer. Yes, ABBA head over heels. I thought I was going to go head over heels at one point yesterday in the kayak, but that is another story. But right now, it's just on 3:30 UK time. Are you ready for the answer to this afternoon's last bite?

0: There we are. It was Marianne Faithfull and This Little Bird. So, taking you back to 1965, number six, spending 11 weeks on the UK singles charts. Let's see whose names we can put in lights this afternoon. First in was Alan Padgham, spot on with the correct answer. The Welsh Shepherd knew what it was. Jim in Ohio, spot on as well. Over to the phones we go, and Miss Piggy in Empsom came through and said,
1: "Good afternoon, Kermit and all other Muppets. The answer to the last bite, even, not the last bart, is, I think it's called This Little Bird by Marianne Faithfull. Bye for now."
0: Oh, Miss Piggy getting into Officer Crabtree mode there, I think. Yes. Nice Bart, yes, absolutely. Well done to Tony Ting, spot on as well. Back over to the phones we go. Julie in Colchester came through and said,
2: "Hi there, Ian, you're Mr. Track. Could that possibly be Marianne Faithfull and This Little Bird? What a great song that is.
0: It is indeed. Right. You are indeed.
2: This Little Bird by Marianne Faithfull. And I love to hear, yeah, you got it, yeah, my jingling. By Chuck Berry, if you got that, yeah, my dingling. Cheers, Ian, all my love to you.

0: Okay, yeah, we did that for you earlier on. And staying with the phones, Howard in Loughton came through and said...
1: Jeremy, it's Howard. That sounds like this Little Bird done by Marion Faithfull, also done by another band whose name I can't remember. It's Howard, by the way, but...
0: So that was his first answer, and then he disgraced himself by coming through and saying, oh, I've got it, it was the Nashville Teens version. No, you were right the first time around, so there we are. Okay, let's see who else we've got on the list of winners this afternoon. Well done to Helene in Holland. Absolutely spot on, well done. Rick in Toronto got the artist. Marianne in Chicago, spot on. And finally, John in Derbyshire, absolutely right as well. So, well done, one and all. We'll have another last bite in the show for you around about the same time tomorrow. Not tomorrow, Wednesday. Tomorrow, of course, being Tuesday, it will be Topical Tuesday, and we'll be mashing your brains with Trigger's Tricky Topical Teaser. Song titles or artists which contain numbers is our topic tomorrow between 2 and 4. Back to this afternoon, the Monkees on the way for Marianne in Chicago right after these.
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4: And before we play the Monkees, just got to read this. Johnny Lance just threw. He says, wasn't Marianne Faith the drummer of Thin Lizzy? Sergio told me that. Okay. Yeah, I'm not sure about that one. I think you could be winding you up a bit there.

The Monkees and Pete's Sake. For Pete's Sake is that one, the closing theme from The Monkees, that one. So playing that one for Marianne in Chicago. And yeah, just reminded me there that Mickey Dolenz is the last standing member of The Monkees. That is sad, isn't it? Great group they were. And great TV show as well. Right, let's go for another Monday Wonder Green, shall we? David and Trina in Brackley are through and say, in Make It Easy on Yourself by the Walker Brothers, they sing they sing Miss Your Legs. It's really supposed to be Miss You Less, but it sounds like Miss Your Legs. Okay, let's have a listen, shall we? I never noticed that before.

Yes, it does sound a bit like Miss Your Legs, doesn't it? Another Monday Mondegreen there for David and Trina in Brackley. The Walker Brothers, of course, and Make It Easy on Yourself. What a voice, Scott Walker. And from a wonderful voice from Scott Walker to another wonderful voice from Jay and the Americans. Let's go with this one.

Ah, great sound, Jay and the Americans, living above your head. Don't forget, Paul Voss on the way at 4 p.m. UK time. In the meantime, let's get back onto the dance floor with this MSFB. MFSB. Mother, father, sister, brother. At the Sound of Philadelphia.

0: Bit of a crappy old copy, but good stuff nonetheless. MFSB featuring the 3 Degrees, TSOP, The Sound of Philadelphia. Last couple of tracks now from me this afternoon. Hopefully we've made you smile this afternoon.
1: Happiness is a thing called
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0: lovely record, Pussycat and Smile.
1: Well done for getting this far. Thank you for listening. Here's one for the road.
0: Finishing off this afternoon with Split Enz, I Got You.

0: Split Ends, and I got you rounding off another Muppets and Mondegreens Monday this afternoon. So how was it this afternoon? Was it okay?
1: That was wonderful.
2: Bravo.
1: I loved it.
2: Oh, it was great.
1: Well, it was pretty good.
2: Well, it wasn't bad.
1: Well, there were parts of it that weren't very good, though.
2: It could have been a lot better.
1: I didn't really like it.
2: It was pretty terrible.
1: It was bad.
2: It was awful.
1: It was terrible.
2: Get him away.
1: Hey, boo.
2: Boo.
0: Oh, never mind. I'll be back tomorrow afternoon, though, with our topical Tuesday between 2 and 4. On the subject of song titles or artists which contain numbers. Stand by, Paul Voss has your Music Munch by next here on Big L International. Gary Jackson's in for a quick one between 6 and 7. Danny Van Dam has your Monday Evening Request Show at 7. Phil Troll has the Motown Request Hour at 9. Gary's back at 10 and Big L Big Love at 11. That's the way your afternoon and your evening shapes up right here on the heart and soul of rock and roll. All the best stuff 24 hours a day, it's right here on the Big L. But that is it from me for now, so till we meet again, stay well, keep it Big L, and I'll see you soon. Bye-bye.

0: Gladys Knight and the Pips, and Didn't You Know? Of course you knew. Absolutely sure.
1: We'll play the music while you have your tea.
0: And that's the recipe for this afternoon. Welcome to the show. A special welcome to Howard, who already contacted me via Messenger. Yeah. So, how have you been since this morning? Well, many of you might have listened this morning as well. Yeah. Was an extra one, right? Tomorrow will be Susie all over again. So, this afternoon, it's my own show. Lots of great music, and we do have two lyric line quizzes this time. So let's see how good you are at that. But first, let's have another song. Here's Billy Fury. And Last Night Was Made for Love.

Okay, so if I get this right, you were alone last night, were you? Okay. Well, that's sad, especially on a Sunday evening, isn't that right? Anyway, that was Billy Fury. I can imagine why his name is Fury now. He must be angry that he was all alone. Right, the first quiz for this hour. I'm dating someone else. I must be true. So those are the two lyric lines. I'm dating someone else. I must be true. I'm dating someone else. I must be true. And here's David and Jonathan. It's a song from the Fab 500. Lovers of the World Tuna.

Yeah, lovers of the world unite. And, well, you know, if you are a lover and if you will unite, haha, we can really change the world, you know. And we have a captain of the first list. Here we go. And, ooh, that's a slightly bit of difference. Yeah. Okay, well, anyway. Howard. It's Roondi Bakshi. Yes, indeed. So here you go. Roondi Bakshi. You're the captain. And let me see now. Oh, Howard is writing me something different. He tells me that Billy Fury, you know, from the previous record... I'll have to read it first, yeah. So, you listen to Paul Simon and Art Garfunkel singing about their little town.

0: Paul Simon and Art Garfunkel, and a little wilder than we're used to them. Yeah, yeah, it's a nice up-tempo song, and it's called My Little Girl, My Little Town. Yeah, not My Little Girl. Oh, God. Yeah, sometimes I really make silly mistakes. I can tell you, though, that we have some extra answers now. David and Trina, you're the Zernals up, and let me see who else. Yeah, there's two voicemail messages. And as usual, I have to listen to first.
1: Music. Oh, I love stuff.
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0: Right, there you go, you see. And here is Dave D, Dozy, Beaky Mick, and Titch.

0: Not a whip I hear already. I wonder. They like stuff like that on records, you see. Dave D, Dozy, Beaky, Mick and Titch.
1: Oh, there's an electrician. Just what I want. What's the number? 01227 39.
2: Ah!
1: Missed it.
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0: 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Please help us to keep the music alive. Thank you. Yeah, absolutely important, you know. We must keep the music alive, isn't that right? Now, Howard was coming back with a voicemail message now. We're still talking about Billy Fury, but you might be interested in this. So, Howard, tell him.
9: Paul, Billy Fury's real name is Ronald Witcherly. He was named by his manager, Larry Parnes, also named various other singers with those kind of names, like Tommy Steele and the other one, what's his name? I can't remember the names of the singers now. But anyway, so his name is...
0: Yeah, there you go, you see. Even Howard sometimes is lost for words. Not very often, though. And yes, indeed, artists had an artist name, a stage name. And later on, DJs did the same thing, but there was a different reason for it, as they were outlawed, and they didn't want the real name to be known to, well, the police and the judge and everybody. Yeah.
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0: Yeah, there's a guy here with a terrific bowl on his hand. And if I push it,

I should have said a boil, not a bowl. No, a boil, you see, and then you would have understood why he said, "Ow!" Yeah, something like that anyway. It was Marian Faithfull. And, well, she's going to sing in a minute, but let me give you the two intro quiz sentences first. So far, we got the right answer from Rundi and David and Trina, but there's some more room on the paper, you know. So if you want to be part of it, tell me what those two lyric lines are from. What's the name of the song? Who's singing it? "I'm dating someone else. I must be true. I'm dating someone else. I must be true." Yeah. And here's Marian herself singing about the tears that go by. Oh, yeah.

My dear faithful, and as the tears go by, a very pleasant voice, I might say. Oh, yeah, absolutely. Let me see. Oh, yeah, you're so right. Okay, yet another good correct answer to our little quiz. Here's Tony Ting again. Yeah, he was there this morning. He's there this afternoon. And, well, still working hard at the same time. So, Brenda Holloway is very happy. And apparently I made her very happy. That's what she sings.

Linda Holloway, you made me so very happy. I wish I knew why, because, you know, I would use it more often. It's a good trick, you know, making a lady happy. Yeah, I think so. Right, let's look at the clock. Oh, yeah, we can do the two lyric lines again. No problem. I'm dating someone else, somebody else, officially. I'm dating somebody else. It must be true. I must be true. So, I'm dating somebody else. I must be true. Yeah, of course. He has promised. That's why.

And now, oh dear, dear, dear! I was doing something else, and I forgot about this ending record. Isn't that a shame? Oh dear. I see. Howard is informing me again about this song. You made me so very happy, Brenda Holloway. He told me that Rod Stewart and the Tears did a great version of that. I should look them up, shouldn't I? The heart and soul of rock and roll. But for now, let's turn to David Bowie and Sound and Vision.

0: I made a mistake, you know. I didn't read the message of Howard, not very well. He says here, Blood, Sweat and Tears did a great version.
1: Ah.
0: Now I remember. Okay. I'll look him up, Howard. Maybe it's an idea to play that in the second hour.

There he goes, David Bowie. Blood, sweat, and tears are coming in the next hour. I found him. Yes, absolutely. But for now, we had David Bowie singing Sound and Vision. And that's what it's all about, isn't that right? Only Big Al takes care of the sound, not the vision. That's right. Now, 10 more minutes, and then we will release the answer to our little quiz. And so far, we got 3 correct answers. Not a lot, you know. Well, but if that is it, well, I'm going to accept it. No problem at all. Chat and Jeremy, and Yesterday, That's Gone.

Absolutely. Yesterday's gone, but before you know it, there's another weekend coming, so don't worry about it too much. Yesterday's gone, Chat and Jeremy. And, well, we're going to play one more song, and then I must tell you the answer to our first little lyric line quiz. And it's going to be a very long song, so get ready for that. it's the last time I can actually tell you the two lyric lines. I'm dating somebody else, I must be true. I'm dating somebody else, I must be true. So now, Queen, innuendo.

Queen, Innuendo. What a beautiful song. They made many beautiful songs, by the way, and this was a very good example of it. Not even the first one, but definitely a good one. Now, Big Moment has come to tell you what was the lyric line pointing out to. I'm dating somebody else, it must be true. And that was sung by Steve Lawrence in Go Away, Little Girl.

That was the original, I would say, Steve Lawrence. And Go Away, Little Girl. And I also see here, Mark Winter. I have Mark Winter as another possibility in my database here. So anyway, there's a couple of people we need to congratulate. Starting off with Rundi Bakshi, who was the captain of this first list. Congratulations, Rundi. And runners-up, David and Trina. Congratulations. And last but not least, Tony Ting. Congratulations, Tony. So, yeah, in the next hour, we will have another Lyric Line competition. But in this hour, we still have 6 minutes to go. And that means, well, we can have some good music, starting with the Rolling Stones.

0: I hear the Rolling Stones. What to do? Now, in a moment or so, we're going to have, one more song that will take you up to the news, all the way, by the way. And immediately after the news, we'll be back with part two and a fresh lyric line quiz. Absolutely. So there we go.
1: This is good.
2: I told you, they're the best. Music
0: And to take us to the news, a Greek lady. Ah, you must remember Nana Mouskouri. Yeah, the lady with the big black glasses and a beautiful voice. Here she is.

0: Martha Reeves, and there's no one there. Yeah, well, that is very sad, Martha.
1: We'll play the music while you have your tea.
0: I must say, I can't complain about that, because there's plenty of people listening to the show at the moment, and in a moment they get some extra, well, incentive to participate in our little quiz. But first, another song, Herman's Hermits. And they're singing, well, they're barking up the wrong tree, I would say, singing to Mrs. Brown that she got a lovely daughter. Tell the daughter!

Emmett, Emmett, and well, poor Mrs. Brown has a lot of work to do because she was, you know, no part of the relationship, and now she has to do all the messages. I don't know. But very funny situation there. Anyway, yes, we are going to do another quiz now, and it's once again the lyric line. So here we go. All your life, you were only watching. Oh dear. All your life, you were only waiting for this moment to be free. That is the official one. All your life, you were only waiting for this moment to be free. You see, I have no singing qualifications at all. I can't even do the lyrics properly. So anyway, yeah, all your life, you were only waiting for this moment to be free. And here's number 60 in the Fab 500.

0: Yeah,
1: like
0: what you going to do about it? You tell me, the small faces. And, well, I think I told you, right, what position they were in the Fab 500 list. Number 60. Exactly right. Now, let me see. Tony Ting. Oh, you actually beat Rundy to it. So Tony Ting is the captain of the second list. And Rundy is the runner-up. Yes, and you're both right, of course. You're absolutely right.
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3: Big L.
0: And in the meantime, also David and Trina came up with the right answer. Yeah, it's a famous record, isn't it? I thought so, yeah. So let's go and listen to ELO, Electric Light Orchestra. And he wasn't here, you know. Yeah, today he wasn't. No, Mr. Blue Sky wasn't here.

Hello, and Mr. Blue Sky. Ah, yeah, you know, I played it before, and I'll play it again because it's a great record. And I got the right answer coming in from Helene. Good afternoon, Helene. Welcome to the show. And yes, you're absolutely right. So you are on the list.

0: Stevie Wonder and Hey Love. Yeah, he was talking to his love. Could have been Sherita. Yeah, she was his love for quite a while, actually.
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0: That's on tonight, and that will be followed by the Motown Hour with Phil Troll. So lots of excitement this evening, and make sure that you listen to Big Al. Yeah. Now, Sashi Giggles, he was getting worried. I think so, anyway, that I forgot about his request, but I didn't. It's here already.

Yeah, the Beatles and Love Me Do. And that was especially for Sergey Kegels. And Boy, let's not forget Boy, okay? And he was also asking me, how is France at the moment? Are you settling well? Yes, we are, absolutely. And you can hear it in the programs, can't you? Yeah, that's all good and fine. And nowadays, you know, in France, they are very advanced. I'm living in a very small village, but we do have fiber to the home. So, in other words, I got plenty of signal to get this program on the air. Right, back to the regular things here in the program. We have a lyric line at the moment, two lines from a lyric. And so far, Tony, Rundi, David and Helene know exactly what it is. And I'll give you an opportunity to join in, you see. All your life, you were only waiting for this moment to be free. All your life, you were only waiting for this moment to be free. Right. Here's the Turtles.

The Turtles are quite different from Imagine Me and You. Yeah, it ain't me, babe. And a great record, absolutely. Now, before we go into the wedding bells, let me do the old, lyric line once more. I thought for a moment that there was an answer coming in, but it wasn't, you see. All your life, you were only waiting for this moment to be free. All your life, you were only waiting for this moment to be free. Here's the Fifth Dimension.

Fifth Dimension and the Wedding Bell Blues. it's very complex, you know. Wedding bells are not supposed to give you blues, but happiness, yeah. At least that's the way I think. So there you go, the Wedding Bell Blues. The Temptations are here, and they treat her like a lady. They really do.

Yeah, very good advice, you know, the Temptations. And treat her like a lady. Now, on the Tuesday evening show, I used to do a regular top eight of Dutch records, the Nederby top eight. At the moment, we don't have something like that. But what I can do is play the occasional Dutch record. Like this particular one, Earth and Fire. Ruby is the one.

0: Yeah, Ruby is the one, and that was, of course, Earth and Fire.
1: Big L, L, L, L.
0: Now, I'm wondering, should I tell you the old... I should, absolutely. The lyric line competition is running at the moment, and we got Tony, Rundy, David and Elaine with a right answer, and the sentences are, all your life, you were only waiting for this moment to be free. Right. And all I really want to do, sings Brian Ferry, is sing a song.

Nice song, Brian. Yeah. And all I really want to do is be friends with you. And that's what we want to do here at Big L too, you see. Now, I seem to recall a couple of days ago, I got a request for this little song. And I think I should play it again, shouldn't I? Here's Dave Berry singing about his little things.

Dayberry and the Little Things. Ah, yeah. And, well, he had a couple of songs a little bit like this. Always very nice songs to listen to. Now, we're not completely the moment close to the moment where we're going to tell you the answer to the competition. Let me see now. Yeah, I might as well do after this next record. So that means I'll read it out once more. Your two little lines. Here they are. All your life, you are only waiting for this moment to be free. Yeah, and I have to watch the rhythm a little bit because otherwise I give it away. Yeah, I get into the rhythm of the song. That can happen, you know. Right. Yeah, Leslie Gore here. And you might remember that she wanted to cry when it was her party and was her right to cry. This time, it's Judy's turn to cry. So apparently she did something to make

0: Leslie Gore, and it's Judy's turn to cry. And I think that the decision to play only one more song was the right one, because we're very close to 10 to the hour. So it's a good moment to tell you what this mystery record with the lyric lines was all about. It's the Beatles, and I take you to the White Album.
1: Wherever you go, the best songs are on the Big L, the heart and soul of rock and roll.
0: And a very romantic song called Blackbird.

Ah, yes, indeed. Many artists made a song about the blackbird. Bye Bye Blackbird, for example. Yeah, but this one was Blackbird as it stood. And a really beautiful one with just a guitar and a singer. And a bird, of course. So, let's congratulate some people. We start off with Tony Ting, who was the captain of the second list. So, congratulations there, Tony. And this time, the runner-up was Rundi Bakshi. Congratulations, Rundi. Then we congratulate David and Trina. Yes, indeed, congratulations. And last but not least, Helene. Congratulations, Helene. So, yeah, not too many. I think it is, not too easy, this lyric line. Let's see how it develops, you see? Because I want you to win, of course. Anyway, there is still some time, and we are going to use it well with some great songs. How about it? Here is, for example, Neil Diamond with Song Sung Blue.

Yeah, Neil Diamond. Pardon? What is going on? Anyway, yes, that was Neil Diamond, and he was singing Sung Blue. I think there's an alarm here somewhere, so I'll have to find out. You might remember in the first hour, I was talking about Together with Howard, with Blood, Sweat and Tears, and you made me so very happy. Well, here is this.

Yeah, Blood, Sweat and Tears, and You Made Me So Very Happy. And, well, there's nearly not enough time to say my goodbye, so I'll do it very quickly. There was an alarm here inside the building, but it's all taken care of. Somebody was cooking too enthusiastically, and that was really all. Well, thank you very much for listening. After the news, we have Gary Jackson, and I'll be back this coming Saturday at 8 o'clock. Bye for now.

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0: Well, that's different. Starting with Black Sabbath today and Spiral Architects from their now fifth album, Sabbath Bloody Sabbath, it was called, because the only way I can get away with saying bloody on the radio is to recount the title of that album. Yes, Spiral Architect getting us going. Now we're straight in to the slip disc, and this one sounds like this. Well, it's not AC/DC, is it?
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0: Who is that? And what's the hit called? Some clues to come a bit later on if you need them. And we will soon be having a Clifford T. Ward A-side, B-side from the early 1980s. But before anything else, for Surgeon Boy in Belgium...

0: Paul McCartney and Wings, and Live and Let Die. On the subject of the slip disc, not the Eagles, but I can see where you're coming from.
1: Apparently this is the original version of a British hit.
0: Yes, the original version of Drift Away by Mike Berry.

0: Mike Berry and the original version of Drift Away. There was a hit for Dobie Gray in the 1970s. We've got a lot of answers in. None of them have scored a direct hit so far. What I can do is tell you that there's no Eagles, no Rolling Stones, no Simon and Garfunkel, no Jerry and the Pacemakers, and no Gladys Knight and the Pips. But we'll carry on.
1: Oh, a plumber's van. Ah, just what I need. What's the number? 012-7384. Oh, missed it.
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10: A job on the golf course today. Two women started playing. They played the first hole, and they're playing the second hole, and somebody hit the ball and hit one of these women right in the bloody head.
11: Great.
10: He knocked her right down. The other one went running in the clubhouse. She said, there's a woman out here. My partner, she been hit in the head. I don't know if she's unconscious or dead. Is there a doctor? Doctor's fellow said, I'm a doctor. He said, well, you better come out. He said, where have she been hit? He said, between the first and second hole. He said, didn't leave a lot of room for a plaster.
12: It's important sometimes to stop and put yourself in the place of someone with disabilities. And I have to say, those parking spaces are brilliant.

0: The Byrds, and another Bob Dylan song they covered called Chimes of Freedom. Few people are going for Harry Nilsson and Without You. No, not him.
1: Put your beer down and give us a clue.
0: Only one word. Well, it might be two words. It can be either, actually. To describe this singer, American male singer, big guy when he first started off. I think he lost weight. No, sadly, no longer with us. His name could be a dish of ground beef with a lot of stuff mixed in with it. Described as comfort food. The song title, 66.6 recurring percent, is not that bad.
2: What is a B-side?
3: Well, you see, it's the other side of the record, the one no one ever plays. You know that one?
0: Both sides of a single by Clifford T. Ward released in the early 1980s. This B-side was called Lost Again.

0: Clifford T. Ward, a single released on WEA Records in the early 1980s. Lost Again was the B-side. The Best Is Yet to Come was the A-side. Some well-dones to report now. David H. has got the right answer. So has Bruce in Oregon. David and Trina. Richard G., our very own Cookie's got it right. And so has Tony in Harrow.
1: Now a Northern Soul Floor Filler.

0: That's Ray Pollard and a Northern Soul hit called The Drifter. Well done to Dennis, who's got the right answer to this. A tasty dish made out of ground beef, singing about the fact that 66.6% isn't a disastrous result.
1: Now a record as rare as hen's teeth.
0: I'm not sure the original record is actually rare, but I don't think it's ever been released on CD. Hence, this is from a scratchy old single that I've tried to clean up. A band called 40s Mentum. And for some reason, everything that they produced, which wasn't a great deal, has been made available. But not this A-side from 1968. This is called I Can't Go On Loving You.

0: 40s Momentum and a 1968 A-side they had out called I Can't Go On Loving You.
1: Looking for a night out that hits different? Welcome to Unique, Newmarket's most unique nightlife experience. 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
8: Do you remember all those little fights, the bank holiday fights down in Brighton? On the beach with the mods and the rockers? Do you remember that?
9: Of course I remember. I was there, mate.
8: You was?
9: I was. Yeah, I was right in the thick of it there, mate.
8: You,
9: yeah.
8: Well, you, did you? I didn't know that. Were you a mod or a rocker?
9: No, I was a dictator.

0: China Crisis from the 1980s and Wishful Thinking. Well done to Claire in Nottingham and to Steve and Jenny in Withall, who now all have the right answer to this.
1: It's time for three before the Beatles, whoever they were.
0: A sundry assortment today, and we'll start with Cliff.

A Motley Crue today on the Vintage Tunes. Cliff and the Drifters, as they were when they recorded Living Doll. And then someone said, there's an American Drifters, so oh, we'll call ourselves the Shadows. Then Big Joe Turner, who didn't invent rock and roll, but he was singing Shake, Rattle and Roll in 1943 in New York. That was called The Chicken and the Hawk. Of course, when he sang it, it was jump music. It wasn't rock and roll. And we finished off with Chuck Berry, very much rock and roll, and Let It Rock. Well done to Delivery Dave, who's got the right answer to this. And we'll reveal the answer after Billy J. Kramer. And the Dakotas. They're all on it, you know.

0: DJ Kramer with the Dakotas and Little Children. Thanks very much for keeping me company. Hope you can join me tomorrow for same time for another look back at music from, well, the 80s and earlier, I suppose you ought to say. Danny will be next with a Monday request show. Well done on the quiz to David H, to Bruce, David and Trina, Richard G, our very own Cookie, Tony, Dennis, Claire, Steve and Jenny, and Delivery Dave. All got it right.
1: I think you've all done very well.
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1: Carry on, everybody.
3: That's the slipped disc. Put a half crown on it on the dance set, and it sounds like this.
0: It was Meatloaf, and 2 out of 3 ain't bad.

0: Oh, there's an electrician. Just what I want. What's the number? 01227 39. Ah! Missed it.
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Hello, this is Phil T here, and I've got no echo tonight. What's happened to me echo? Oh well, I'll see if I can bring it back in a moment. Oh, that's it, we got it. Lovely. So thanks very much, Danny, for the last couple of hours. It's Phil T here with the Motown Show. We're here from 9 o'clock until 10 this evening when Gary Jackson comes along. We've got to beat the intro and about six requests for you this evening, and we can take a few more after we've played them.

Okay, so let's do the beat the intro then. I wonder if you know what this is. I hope it's going to play all right. Here we go.

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2: 1966.
1: Okay, so let's have our first request then. This is from 1965, it says. One out. Oh well, here we go.
2: 1965.
1: Might as well get it right. This is Cupid, but it's not by Johnny Nash. It's by the Supremes with Diana Ross.

0: 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And I don't know if I've got any more, but we'll play it again for you, the competition.
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5: What are you doing at 10 o'clock in the evening, Monday to Wednesday, every week? 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My Generation Parts 1 and 2 on Monday and Tuesday, and Sounds of the 70s on Wednesday. So, hope you can join me. All sorts of oldies, all sorts of features, and the shows are different to any of my other shows on the Big L.
0: 1976! So we've got our second request for John and Paulette, and this is another record that's on Motown. Surprisingly enough, I didn't think it would be, but I've never been to me. This is Charlene.

about people and places as we'd like them to be. But you know what truth is? It's that little baby you're holding, and it's that man you fought with this morning, the same one you're going to make love with tonight.

0: I've Never Been to Me. That was Charlene, and a wonderful Motown track, especially for John and Paulette. We got a message from Ron. I haven't a clue what happened this morning, Ron. I probably was busy out somewhere. I wasn't listening to Big Earl this morning, so I don't know the answer to your question. Right, let's play this now, which should have been played before this record.
1: What do we do with a drunken sailor? What do we do with a drunken sailor? What do we do with a drunken sailor? Early in the morning, make him listen to Simon Davis. Make him listen to Simon Davis. Make him listen to Simon Davis. Early in the morning.
0: Yeah, that's Simon Davis. He's on the air from 7 o'clock in the morning until 8, Monday to Fridays. And then he's also on Sundays from 3 p.m. until 6.
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0: Yes, right, so we'll carry on with our third track. This is Indiana Wants Me from Ardeen Taylor, and it's especially for Ron.
3: 1970.
0: So, Ron, you didn't enter the competition. You said you knew it, but you didn't say what it was. So, could you come in again with your email with your competition entry?

0: desperately trying to get through all the emails. I had all Gary's emails mixed up with mine, so it was a bit of a problem to try and sort out which ones were which. But competition then. So far, we have got John in Derbyshire, Ron in Dulwich, who's going to have a birthday on Friday. Okay, well, we'll try and see if we can play you that birthday record. Charles in Wanstead, yes, you've got it right. And who else have we got here? Steve C in Castle Bifham, yes, you've got it right as well. So, well done. We've got a fairly good entries to the competition. So that was our request there for Ron in Dulwich, who's has a nice birthday on Friday. He's saying we won't be on air, so I won't be able to do it Friday for you. Well, I, Ron, but I'm sure perhaps one of the other DJs will. So that was Indiana Wants Me, Ardeen Taylor. What have we got next? Let's have a look.
1: Now, Phil Troll will play you a track you probably haven't heard for quite a long time.
0: Oh, yes. This one is from the same year, 1970. It's for Bernie in Purley.
2: 1970.
0: It's River Deep, Mountain High. And it's by the Four Tops and the Supremes.

River Deep Mountain High. That's especially for Bernie in Purley. So, hope you enjoyed that one. 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It's the Motown Request Show.

So we're going to do the competition again. Yeah, so John in Derbyshire, I've made a note of your request. We'll try and see if we can slot that one in for you. Competition then. Let's play it again.

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1: So, very good afternoon to my darling Tara. Hi, Tara. Hope you're okay. Hope you're getting all your jobs done over there in Trinidad. We've got a record that I'd like to dedicate to you now.
13: 1967.
1: Ain't no mountain high enough. It's Marvin Gaye. And it's a duet with Tammy Terrell as well.

0: Ain't No Mountain High Enough. That's dedicated to Tara from myself. And Tara's got a request in a moment, which we'll be playing for you. But we're going to do the competition first. We've only got three or four correct entries, so wonder if you can add to that list. Do you know what this is?
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0: So that's the competition, and we'll be giving the results around about 10 minutes before I go off the air to make way for Gary Jackson. Yes, so Tara would like to hear Rhythm of the Night by DeBarge.

So that's Dibarge, the rhythm of the night. Tara's away sorting out a funeral at the moment. Unfortunately, her nephew sadly passed away very recently. So I'm sure you're quite busy getting all the arrangements sorted. Anyway, I hope it goes as smoothly as funerals ever go. Not nice occasions, but, well, they have to be done, don't they? So, let's do that competition again. We've only got four competition entries. We've got Steve C. in Castle Byfham, Charles in Wanstead, Ron in Dulwich, and John in Derbyshire. So let's play it again, see if we can get a few more on the list.

So we're sailing on through the show this evening. Got a request next for John in Derbyshire. So if you've got any requests, do let us know. Studio@bigl.co.uk, 01255 808 113. You can leave a message on our answer phone, and I'll get back to you as soon as I can.

Great record there from Stevie Wonder, especially for John in Derbyshire. And Steve C's just come in with a request, so we're going to do that next. So if you want any requests, do let us know. You have to be quick, though.

Nice record there from Stevie Wonder. Musical power. Tam Lamontown. So on with a request that's just come in. This is especially for Steve C in Cottlebytham. 1970. It's Jackson 5 with The Love You Save. Any more requests, do let us know.

0: Okay, so if anybody wants any requests, do let us know. Competition for the very last time. You've got about 2.5 minutes if you want to enter it. Do you know what this is?
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5: It certainly does. I'd like to say hello to Sherry over there in Trinidad. Also to Chris, if you're listening. And also to TT. Yes, hope you're having a great time over there, meeting all your relations, Tara. And let's hope you get all your biz sorted out as soon as possible. Right, so we're going to go on with another record then. This is from... Jermaine Jackson and his version of Signed, Sealed, Delivered.

0: Yeah, nice version there. A bit more disco-y than the Stevie Wonder song. Or Stevie Wonder version, rather. So you're listening to the Motown Request Show. We do it every Monday between 9pm and 10. It's Phil T here. So, competition then. We better tell you the results, hadn't we? Okay, so John in Derbyshire was first in. Then we had Ron in Dulwich, Charles in Wanstead, and Steve in Castle Bifham, who all got the competition right. So I wonder if you knew what it was. Well, I'll tell you in a moment. So coming up after me then, we've got Gary Jackson till 11. 11 o'clock, it's Kev Reid with the Love Songs. And a few repeats overnight, starting off tomorrow morning, live from 7 o'clock with Simon Davis. Yeah, 24 hours a day, 7 days a week. It's Big L Radio International.
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0: So, Tara, my world is empty without you. That's the name of the competition. It's the Supremes with Diana Ross, of course.

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2: Detroit, Michigan. 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Motown. This is the Motown Sound.
0: So, at the end of the show, I'll be giving an email address where you can get your advance requests for the Drive Time show on Wednesday, which I'll be doing between 4 p.m. and 6. 1970. So, let's hear Smokey Robinson's version of Bridge Over Troubled Waters.
3: You know, it's sometimes so hard for a man to explain all the things he'd do for the woman he loves. To the woman he loves. Well, fortunately, someone has written a song that says exactly what I'd want to say.

Well, we've got to fade that one down because time has run out on us. So we're going to finish up with Come See About Me. This is Earl Van Dyke's version, instrumental. I do hope you've enjoyed the show and will want to tune in on Wednesday, 4 p.m. till 6. So, phil@bigl.co.uk if you'd like an advance request for that show. Don't send it to studio because I'm just logging out of that in a moment. Take care, God bless, love and peace, and I'll see you Wednesday. Coming up next is Gary Jackson. Ta-ra!

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1: Hello, welcome back to another edition of My Generation. 2 hours of music from the 1960s. We'll have some quizzes, we'll have some features, and hopefully a lot of memories. In fact, we will start back in 1968 with Tom Jones after this.
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0: a 60s classic from Petula Clark, Downtown, 1964. 4 years after that, Tom Jones released Help Yourself, and it became a hit, as well as starting the show this week. Now the Beatles cover version, and this time round, we head into the 1970s with a male-female duo called Dollar.
1: They covered the Beatles. Maybe they should.

0: Donna, who had a lot more hits than that cover version of I Wanna Hold Your Hand, it has to be said. Now, I always say it's amazing that after doing this show and playing 60s music for over 30 years, there are still things that I discover that I didn't know about. Here from Liverpool, I believe, are a band called The Pathfinders, who released one single on Decca in the 1960s, and it was called I Love You, Caroline.
1: Merseybeat wasn't just about the hit.

0: I wonder if they were trying to jump on the back of the Fortunes having success with their song Caroline because of the radio station. That's the Pathfinders and I Love You, Caroline. Now the A-side, B-side, and one of the early, if not the first, solo single by Wayne Fontana, which made the top 40. The B-side was called You Made Me What I Am Today.
1: What is a B-side?
2: Well, you see, it's the other side of the record, the one no one ever plays. You know that one?

0: You've heard the B-side. Here's the hits.
1: Give her some hard times. Treat her mean. That's what all the guys said. It'll only make her love you more.

0: Wayne Fontana covering Garnet Mims' song It Was Easier to Hurt Her, and the B-side of that single was called You Made Me What I Am Today.
1: Gary Jackson.
2: He's a groovy guy with a very good eye for picking all the hits.

0: Bee Gees and a song called World from their album Horizontal originally. And they were followed by Alexander Patton. I don't think I've ever played that song. Northern soul hit called A Little Loving Sometimes. Now the I Write the Songs feature, and it has to be two songs written by Chip Taylor, who we sadly lost a week or so ago. One of them, the first one, you will be familiar with, I'm sure, if you're familiar with his work. Maybe not the second, even though it was a hit. We'll start with The Kings of Andover.
1: What we're going to do right here is go back, way back, back into time, when the only people that existed were troglodytes.

P.B. Arnold, who had a big hit with Angel of the Morning here in the UK. And before that, we heard the Troggs and the evergreen Wild Thing. I don't think that Wild Thing song will ever sound dated, but who knows how things go. We're off to Manchester now with one of the most inventive groups of the 1960s, the Peddlers, who recorded this rather original version of By the Time I Get to Phoenix.

0: The Peddlers were first of those two with By the Time I Get to Phoenix. That's the title, Gary. And they were followed by The Herd, a band who featured among their number Andrew Bowne, who went on to spend many years as keyboard player and guitarist in Status Quo. And, of course, Peter Frampton, the face of 68, as he was called, who's just got a new album released. That was a song called I Can Fly from early on in The Herd's chart-making career.
1: We've had a very sad event, Leldon, in Cornwall. Our local traffic warden have died. Isn't that awful? The bastards. And they got in the funeral, and there's all the other traffic wardens there. We got the funeral, and he started banging the top of the coffin. He said, "I'm not dead." They said, "We can't do anything better now. We've done the paperwork."

We heard Herman's Hermits, of course, and Silhouettes from 1964, I think it was. They were followed by the wonderful Idle Race, Jeff Lynne's group in the 1960s, and a song that was covered by the Tremolos in the 1970s. Not sure whether they released it or not. It was called Please No More Sad Songs. Now, in the Caribbean, of course, at the towards the start of the 60s, we had Blue Beat. Then we had Ska. I think I'm getting in the right order. And then we had Rocksteady. Or maybe Rocksteady came before Ska. Anyway, this is Rocksteady from the Uniques. A song called People Rocksteady.

0: Now Follow That, an original of a song, then a different tune by an artist that covered it.
1: The Uniques and People Rocksteady. So it's Holly's Follow That this time round, which gives me a good opportunity to play the original version of a song the Hollies covered, written by the late Chip Taylor. This is Evie Sands.

0: The Hollies and Sorry Suzanne. Before that, the original version of a song that was also a hit for the Hollies, I Can't Let Go, the original by Evie Sands.
1: Here's another B-side on the back of a hit.

Can't help thinking that might have been a hit if it had been an A-side. However, the A-side that that was a B-side of was a hit anyway. It was the Ivy League. That song was called A Girl Like You. The song on the other side that was a hit, That's Why I'm Crying.

0: From Feature Story News in Washington, I'm Kate Fisher. Counter-terrorism police in Britain have released on bail all five men arrested on suspicion of plotting an attack on RAF Fairfoot, a military base in Gloucestershire used by long-range American bombers. The men, all British nationals from London in their 20s, were detained in the early hours of Sunday after armed officers stopped three vans near the airbase. 85 homes in the nearby village of Welford were evacuated while army bomb disposal teams examined the vehicles. Police say the suspects remain under investigation and that strict bail conditions will be imposed. Ollie Barrett reports from Gloucestershire.
1: This is hugely surprising news to see these five men being released on bail. Police say they've been through extensive interviews and insist they remain under investigation. They also say that their whereabouts will be monitored. There will be strict conditions for their bail as well. But it certainly does call into question the exact nature of the event that unfolded just next to the RAF Fairfoot base here in Gloucestershire, where I am today.
0: US President Donald Trump has told Fox News he's not ruled out further military strikes on Iran before the November midterm elections. Iran's army chief has responded by saying the Strait of Hormuz will remain closed while Tehran faces what he called economic warfare from Washington. The remarks come after President Trump rejected an Iranian proposal to reopen the waterway on Saturday, with both sides trading accusations over who controls the strategic shipping lane. From Washington, Nick Harper reports.
2: Donald Trump throughout has been putting forward mixed messages, suggesting that he might be willing to return to negotiations, but also suggesting that he's really not in a hurry to do so. And some reports coming through US media over the course of the last few days that he is weighing up a return to a military campaign, so bombing Iran, potentially in the coming weeks, maybe after the midterm elections in November. So those mixed messages make it very hard to parse the details.
0: The United Nations Security Council is meeting on Monday to discuss settler violence in the West Bank and the occupied Palestinian territories. The issue has featured prominently in speeches at the General Assembly over the past week. Our UN correspondent Mitch McCann reports from New York.
3: This is a topic that has been spoken about in many leaders' speeches in the last week. Israeli Prime Minister Benjamin Netanyahu actually played down the violence in his address, essentially blaming it on what he called 150 juvenile delinquents. And he suggested that international criticism of what was happening there was an obsession. So something to keep an eye on this morning in New York.
0: From bureaus worldwide, this is FSN.

0: A very good evening to you. This is Big L, Big Love from our studios in Frinton-on-Sea. Kev Reid keeping you company for the next couple of hours. So thanks, of course, to Gary Jackson. That was part one of My Generation. Part two follows tomorrow evening at 10 o'clock.
1: You know, it's taken me a long time, girl, to realize how much you mean to me.

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1: Welcome to Big L, Big Love. This is a little show that we do every Monday to Friday between midnight and 1 a.m. with Kev Reid. We're coming to you from our studios in Frinton-on-Sea.

0: From Feature Story News in Washington, I'm Kate Fisher. Counter-terrorism police in Britain have released on bail all five men arrested on suspicion of plotting an attack on RAF Fairfoot, a military base in Gloucestershire used by long-range American bombers. The men, all British nationals from London in their 20s, were detained in the early hours of Sunday after armed officers stopped three vans near the airbase. 85 homes in the nearby village of Welford were evacuated, while army bomb disposal teams examined the vehicles. Police say the suspects remain under investigation and that strict bail conditions will be imposed. Ollie Barrett reports from Gloucestershire.
1: This is hugely surprising news to see these five men being released on bail. Police say they've been through extensive interviews and insist they remain under investigation. They also say that their whereabouts will be monitored. There will be strict conditions for their bail as well. But it certainly does call into question the exact nature of the event that unfolded just next to the RAF Fairfoot base here in Gloucestershire, where I am today.
0: US President Donald Trump has told Fox News he's not ruled out further military strikes on Iran before the November midterm elections. Iran's army chief has responded by saying the Strait of Hormuz will remain closed while Tehran faces what he called economic warfare from Washington. The remarks come after President Trump rejected an Iranian proposal to reopen the waterway on Saturday, with both sides trading accusations over who controls the strategic shipping lane. From Washington, Nick Harper reports.
2: Donald Trump throughout has been putting forward mixed messages, suggesting that he might be willing to return to negotiations, but also suggesting that he's really not in a hurry to do so. And some reports coming through US media over the course of the last few days that he is weighing up a return to a military campaign, so bombing Iran, potentially in the coming weeks, maybe after the midterm elections in November. So those mixed messages make it very hard to parse the details.
0: The United Nations Security Council is meeting on Monday to discuss settler violence in the West Bank and the occupied Palestinian territories. The issue has featured prominently in speeches at the General Assembly over the past week. Our UN correspondent Mitch McCann reports from New York.
3: This is a topic that has been spoken about in many leaders' speeches in the last week. Israeli Prime Minister Benjamin Netanyahu actually played down the violence in his address, essentially blaming it on what he called 150 juvenile delinquents. And he suggested that international criticism of what was happening there was an obsession. So something to keep an eye on this morning in New York.
0: From bureaus worldwide.

Welcome to Big L Big Love. This is a little show that we do every Monday to Friday between midnight and 1 a.m. with Kev Reid. We're coming to you from our studios in Frinton-on-Sea.

0: 40 of the most popular records in Britain today, add a dash of the promising newcomers, a sprinkling of golden oldies, mix it up with a top personality DJ, shove it through a 75,000 watt transmitter, and you've got,
1: 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International, the heart and soul of rock and roll.
2: And another great love song on the way. This is Big L International.